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We are listening to music from Les Baxter, remixed by the Newton Brothers. The Isle of Cuba is the name of this track. Ladies and gentlemen, boys and girls, I am Gary Calamar, and this is KCRW and KCRW.com. In that set, we heard from the L.A. duo, I believe, Rainbow Arabia, Boys and Diamonds, Death Cab for Cutie, brand new track from their forthcoming album, Codes and Keys. We heard You Are a Tourist, Small Faces in Ichiku Park, from These Are But Four Small Faces. And we started off with Noah and the Whale from their album Peaceful the World Lays Me Down. We heard 5 years' time. Noah and the Whale in town this week. As I said, I'm Gary Calamar. It's KCRW. We've got a great show tonight on this beautiful Sunday evening. It looked like a full moon out there as I was driving in. Let's hope it doesn't give us any static. We've got some new music from Santi Gold and Karen O. Steve Earle from his new album, Foster the People Remix. Peter Gabriel and his orchestra with some new material. We will celebrate the 30th anniversary of the Beatles' Let It Be. Is it 30? 40th anniversary. Holy guacamole. Somebody check that. We've got lots of other great music as well. So if I were you, I'd stick around. I'd love to spend my Sunday night with you.

Everybody knows these are rock hard times. That was Eels from their album Shootin' Annie. Ida Maria before that, I Eat Boys Like You for Breakfast from a forthcoming album. Gomez from their newest release. It's not quite out yet, but coming very soon from ATO Records. Whatever's On Your Mind, we heard Options. And My Morning Jacket from their new album called Circuital. We heard Holding On to Black Metal. I'm Gary Calamar. This is KCRW and KCRW.com. Coming up in just a moment, we've got a new one from Thurston Moore, produced by Beck.

That is Peter, Bjorn, and John, who just played in town this week. We heard I Know You Don't Love Me. Their newest album is called Gimme Some. Little Dragon, a single from their forthcoming album. We heard Night Light. Astor Piazzolla, here remixed by Coop. That was Vuelvo al Sur from a Astor Piazzolla remix collection that Milan Records put out a few years ago. Peter Gabriel, following up his last album Scratch My Back in his tour with the New Blood Orchestra, taking some of his old classic songs and giving them the New Blood orchestral effect. Orchestra, no drums, no guitars. We heard Mercy Street. No release date on this just yet, but sure we'll be seeing the light of day sometime in the near future. And Thurston Moore started off the set. His new album is called Demolished Thoughts, and we heard Benediction. I am Gary Calamar, and this is Member Supported, 89.9 KCRW in Santa Monica, KCRI, Indio Palm Springs, KCRU, Oxnard Ventura, KCRY, Mojave, Antelope Valley. 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We are a community service of Santa Monica College. Coming up in just a moment, we've got the brand new one from Okkervil River. The new album is called I Am Very Far, and we're going to hear The Valley.

Florence and the Machine covering Buddy Holly originally. A lot of people have done that song over the years. It's from a new Buddy Holly tribute album called Rave On. Features a lot of great people like the Black Keys, Paul McCartney, of course, Fiona Apple and John Bryan. Karen Elson is on here, She and Him, Nick Lowe, Patti Smith, My Morning Jacket. List goes on and on. Looks like a great collection. We heard Florence and the Machine, as I said, doing Not Fade Away, produced by CeCe Adcock. The Decemberists before that, Down by the Water from The King is Dead. Steve Earle, great new album, I'll Never Get Out of This World Alive. We heard Waiting on the Sky and Okkervil River, brand new. I Am Very Far is the title of the album, and we heard The Valley. I'm Gary Calamar. This is KCRW and KCRW.com.

It's KCRW. That was a new track from Santi Gold with Karen O from forthcoming album from Santi Gold. And playing right now is brand new music from Booker T. Jones. This one featuring Lou Reed. This one's called The Bronx. The album's called The Road from Memphis.

That's from the new album from Booker T. Jones. The album is called The Road from Memphis, new from Anti Records, that one featuring the unmistakable vocals of Lou Reed. That was called The Bronx. Before that, Santi Gold with Karen O. It's from a forthcoming album from Santi Gold. We heard the track Go. Raphael Sadiq, his album is called Stone Rollin', and we heard Heart Attack. And we started off with Confunction doing their version of Bob Dylan's Mr. Tambourine Man. It's from 1973, the band Confunction from Vallejo, California. Apparently, and I'm sure you big Confunction freaks out there know this, they originally went under the name Project Soul, but they decided to change their name to Confunction, and it was all downhill from there, all uphill from there. I forget how that goes, but they did pretty well after they changed their name to Confunction. This is from a project from Ace Records, a great label out of the UK. It's called How Many Roads Black America Sings Bob Dylan. I'm Gary Calamar. This is KCRW and KCRW.com. Coming up in just a moment, we've got new music from Jack White along with Daniel Lupi and Danger Mouse from a new project called Rome.

0: Disconnect the Dots. That is from Of Montreal, who are just in town this weekend. Foster the People before that. That was the Valida remix of their track Houdini. Dengue Fever have a new album called Cannibal Courtship, and we heard Family Business. And we started off with music from the new Rome Project from Daniel Lupi and Danger Mouse. This one featuring Jack White on a track called Two Against One. I'm Gary Calamar. 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
1: 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Do you have any idea? I think we should destroy the bogus capitalist process that is destroying youth culture.

Music from Brian Eno from the album Here Come the Warm Jets, Babies on Fire. That goes out to all our friends in the Windy City. We also heard from the radio department and Heaven's on Fire from their album Clinging to a Scheme. The radio department coming to town next week. I'm Gary Calamar. 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We are a community service of Santa Monica College.

That is new music from Jenny O from a new EP called The Home EP. We heard Well, Okay, Honey. The Black Rider before that, All That We See from the album Buy the Ticket, Take the Ride on the Mexican Summer label. And we started off with Cults, a track called Go Outside from a 7-inch. I think the album is out as well. I'm Gary Calamar. This is KCRW and KCRW.com. Up next, we've got music from Elliot Smith covering Cat Stevens.

A troublesome set there. That was Marianne Faithfull with Trouble in Mind. That taken from the film soundtrack to the film Trouble in Mind. Jessica Lee Mayfield before that. Her new album is called Tell Me, and we heard Trouble. The Fortunes, You've Got Your Trouble, I've Got Mine. Karen Ann before that, a new track from her album 101 called Trouble. And Elliot Smith doing Cat Stevens' Trouble from the Thumbsucker soundtrack. I am Gary Calamar, and this is KCRW and KCRW.com. So up next, we've got music from Peter Asher, Peter and Gordon, from the 60s. Had a lot of big hits back then. Peter Asher went on to be a record producer, artist manager, kind of a mover and shaker in the record biz. He's worked with everyone from the Rolling Stones to James Taylor, Linda Ronstadt. He is going out and doing his musical memoir of the 60s and beyond, featuring the music of Peter and Gordon. Should be very interesting. Here's music from Peter and Gordon. It's KCRW.

0: That is music from the Joy Formidable, from their album The Big Roar, and that it was. We heard Whirring. The Submarines before that with their version of Jesus and Mary Chain, Just Like Honey. That's a bonus track from their latest album. Sarah Love doing a cover of the Bright Eyes song, Cape Canaveral, from her latest album, I Already Love You. Fleet Foxes have a new one as well. It's called Helplessness Blues. We heard Bedouin Dress, and we started off with Peter and Gordon and A World Without Love, from the best of Peter and Gordon, from the Rhino Records folks. That's going to do it for me here. Thanks to all my righteous brothers and sisters for listening. Very special thanks to Allison Vidoli, the triumphant return of Allison Vidoli. And we are very happy to have her back here in the studio. 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

minutes after 9 o'clock, morning becomes eclectic on KCRW. Cracker opened the show from the Golden Age. They've got a date set for Friday, May 10th at the Hollywood Grand in Hollywood, with Sparkle Horse opening the show. I'm Chris DeRitas. We continue with new work from Babel. Don't forget a live set in the third hour of the show from Nusrat Fateh Ali Khan with special guest Michael Brook.

Massive Attack remixed by Mad Professor, Cool Monsoon. Followed one from the Congos, the album Heart of the Congos, produced by Lee Perry in the mid-70s, now reissued by Blood and Fire. And Babel started the set. Morning Becomes Eclectic on KCRW, 28 minutes after 9 o'clock, with Stereolab.

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That's Yum Yum, a band from Chicago headed by Chris Holmes. The album and song title, Dan Loves Patty. Look for it on Tag Records in stores May 21st from Yum Yum. The album, Dan Loves Patty, by request. To follow one from Michelle and De Gioacello, the album Peace Beyond Passion will be in stores from Maverick Records June 25th. From Michelle and De Gioacello, she is Los Angeles-based, and there's a three-song EP circulating with songs from the forthcoming album, which, as I say, isn't in stores until June 25th. Imperial Teen, also in the set from their album Seasick. We heard the piece called Imperial Teen. It's new from Slash London Records. And starting the set, one from Stereolab, the London-based ensemble. Emperor Tomato Ketchup is brand new from Elektra Records. Stereolab appears tonight in San Diego at Brick by Brick. They'll be in Pomona tomorrow night at the Glass House, and at Troubadour in West Hollywood Sunday and Monday, then up to San Francisco for a date Tuesday at the Great American Music Hall. Hopefully you got to hear the live performance from Stereolab that aired yesterday here on Morning Becomes Eclectic. Good morning, I'm Chris Derides, and I want to remind you that in the third hour of the show we have a very special treat, an in-studio rare performance from the great Qawwali singer from Pakistan, Nusrat Fateh Ali Khan. He'll be joined by his two-time collaborator, guitarist, and producer, Michael Brook. They collaborated years ago on an album called Must Must, which really tried to take the traditional Qawwali form into a Western environment, adapted for a global audience. And they were so successful, they came together again last year. And it was just recently released, the follow-up to Must Must, something called Night Song, which you can now find on Real World Records, combining the talents of producer, guitarist, and collaborator Michael Brook with the world's greatest Qawwal, Nusrat Fateh Ali Khan from Pakistan. Nusrat is in town for an appearance Sunday as part of VH1 Honors, a show set for Universal Amphitheater to benefit the Peter Gabriel Witness Program. That's the program that he designed to arm citizens around the world with video recorders, video cameras, in hot spots, trouble spots around the globe, to record, to videotape instances of human injustice. And the program has been doing quite well in recent years, having gathered quite a lot of information that has provided ammunition for lawyers and legal representatives around the globe to alter the landscape in certain parts of the world. And now there's a concert Sunday at Universal Amphitheater to further benefit this worthy program, the Witness Program. It's at Universal Amphitheater with Peter Gabriel, Peter Townsend, Joan Osborne, Natalie Merchant, Michael Stipe, and Nusrat Fateh Ali Khan. That's his only Southern California appearance outside here, outside of KCRW this morning. That starts up about 11:15 in the third hour of the show. This broadcast time is made possible in part by Nederlander Events, presenting Ray Davies, performing Wednesday, May 15th through Saturday, May 18th. It's at the Henry Fonda Theater. Tickets are now on sale at all Ticketmaster outlets, or you can charge by phone at 213-480-3232. That's 480-3232. 213 area code for Ray Davies of the Kinks fame at Henry Fonda Theater, the 15th through the 18th of May.

Santa Teresa, Santa Anna, Santa Susanna, Santa Cecilia, Santa Coppelia, Santa Domenica, Mary Angelica.

17 minutes after 10, morning becomes eclectic on KCRW. We just heard from guitarist Michael Brook from his album Cobalt Blue, Ultramarine. You can also find that piece on the Heat soundtrack. It followed one from Jane Siberry with special guest Katie Lang, Calling All Angels. That's from the Until the End of the World soundtrack, the Wim Wenders film. You can also find another version of it on the Jane Siberry album, When I Was a Boy, in part produced by Michael Brook. Michael Brook joins us in the third hour with special guest Nusrat Fateh Ali Khan. The two collaborated on the recent release Night Song. We'll be hearing a live performance at 11:15.

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Eddie Vedder with Nusrat Fateh Ali Khan from the Dead Man Walking original score. Nusrat joins us next hour at 11:15 with Michael Brook. Starting up now, it's Sheila Chandra, Morning Becomes Eclectic on KCRW.

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It's music from the Andrew Sisters. It's from their 50th Anniversary Collection, Volume 1 on MCA. That's Rum and Coca-Cola, Andrew Sisters, who were sampled, as a matter of fact, in the song right before it from a different track, though. Actually, samples of Don't Sit Under the Apple Tree with Anyone Else But Me heard during the song by Soul Coughing from Ruby Vroom,

Hammer Records, put together by Rockers Hi-Fi. Coming up, new music from Baba Mal, the voice of John Cage on the way, music from Los Ponchos, and new music from Lita Husic and Beaumont Henault. That's all on the way, plus more. It's Total Eclipse. Thanks for joining me. I'm Liza Richardson. We're here every Saturday and Sunday afternoon from 3 until 5. My thanks to Jason Bentley for sitting in for me yesterday. I hope you had a wonderful Thanksgiving, and I hope you'll join me until 5 o'clock. At that time, it's Weekend All Things Considered, coming up at 5 today on KCRW.

took 6 weeks to teach the computer how to toss 3 coins 6 times. Somewhat worried, I tossed coins manually to discover from the I Ching how I Ching felt about being programmed. It was delighted. I Ching promised quantitative increase of benefits for culture.

That's the name of the track, Depende de Ti, and it's from a collection of hits by Los Panchos, who apparently have sold more records than Elvis Presley. And before that, we heard from Lita Husic, collaborating here with Beaumont Hanon. This is a brand new release on Astralworks Records. Lita Husic, usually singing in the rock style, but there with some electronic sounds, performed by Beaumont Hanon. The album is entitled Evening at the Grange, and we heard Gregory Peck, and over part of it, we heard an excerpt from Diary, How to Improve the World, You Will Only Make Matters Worse, a spoken collection of John Cage's words, and we heard one about the I Ching, kind of had something to do with that song, Lita Husic, mixed with John Cage. Baba Mal, before that, with Siddiqui from Firin in Futa, which is brand new on Mango Records. Baba Mal from Senegal. And then Waveform before that from the Bastard Tracks collection on Different Drummer Records. That's an import that began the set. I'm Liza Richardson. It's Total Eclipse on KCRW. Thanks for joining me.

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He must rise up and face the morning sky, and himself in the mirror.

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And racial. Oh yes, where I was worshipped and you were hurling stones. Stones which you have hurled at me to kill me. And now you hurl at the earth, our mother.

It's work performed by Melora Marshall with Elliot Douglas. It's written by Philip Littell and Elliot Douglas, Elliot Douglas of the B-sharp Quartet. Philip Littell presented at Highways recently a collection of songs called No Miracle, A Consolation, and that's one of them. Songs, 37 songs, as a matter of fact, about AIDS. And I recorded some of them here at KCRW a couple days ago. So that one features Melora Marshall on vocals with Elliot Douglas on piano, music by Philip Littell and Elliot. So before that, we heard from James Baldwin. It was him doing the narration, actually. Deborah Brown singing, along with players David Lynx, Steve Coleman, Toots Thielemans. We heard part two of A Lover's Question from an album of the same title, celebrating the words of the late James Baldwin. Los Ponchos before that with Depende de Ti, and that's from their collection of hits. 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I'm Liza Richardson. Thanks for joining me. Blood Whispers Volume 2 is a presentation of work, and it's also writing about AIDS. There's going to be a reading in celebration of this release of this book, and that's coming up this Friday, actually, December 2nd, 8:30 p.m. at Beyond Baroque Literary Arts Center. And the reading features Nancy Agabian, Tracy Cave, Nick Sanford, and Joel B. Tan. So that's at Beyond Baroque this Friday, December 2nd, 8:30, Blood Whispers, Volume 2. This is KCRW.

It's the music of Patsy Cline. Now, this is from a 4-CD box set on MCA. And this particular CD within the 4-CD box set is called Heartaches. And we heard That's My Desire, Patsy Cline. Heat Miser before that with Antonio Carlos Jobim from the album Cop and Speeder. That's the name of the song, I guess. But the album is called Cop and Speeder. It's new on Frontier Records. Heat Miser is the band. And that followed The Losing End from Everybody Knows This Is Nowhere, Neil Young. And then at the top, Wandering Stars from Dummy, which is new from Portishead out of Bristol, England. So we just heard from Patsy Cline. And speaking of heartaches, here's more information about art, about AIDS, as we approach A Day Without Art, which is this Thursday. This Thursday, December 1st, it's A Day Without Art. There's a big installation happening at a new space, which is right across the street from Highways in Santa Monica. And it's going to last about a week, and it's called Power in America, A Collaborative Landscape. And this Thursday night, December 1st, 8:30, in, I guess, I don't know if it's a celebration of Day Without Art, but certainly observance of it. Karen Finley will be in town with her performance, A Certain Level of Denial, and that's this Thursday night, 8:30, at this new space, which is located at 1646 18th Street in Santa Monica. That's right across the street from Highways. Then this Friday night and Saturday, that's the 2nd and 3rd at 8:30, same space, Robert Miller and Mark Zolan and friends will present a contemporary blues opera featuring performance with music and spoken word and blood painting. And that's this Friday and Saturday night at Power in America. For tickets and more information, call 213-660-TKTS. That's 660-TKTS. I'm Liza Richardson. Thanks for joining me. Good afternoon. It's Total Eclipse on KCRW. And this is William Orbit remixed by Spooky.

10 Santa Monica Freeway East. The radio screams, I keep to the left. Accelerate monitoring the rear view for the highway patrol. My heart, the bass count where a melody of him love come to an end. Hit 101 Hollywood's Freeway North cruise taking in the lights of L.A. overhead. A giant three-quarter moonsuckle bike sky and stars. The radio moans. I hit the underpass merge with traffic on the 405. San Diego's freeway south, circle sharp, down to the right, then up over the rise, his eyes, sunset beyond the hills, junction of the 405 to the 10 east again on Santa Monica's freeway to the 101. The radio shrieks, Hollywood ahead. I am made of steel and have four-wheel drive. Love is 85 miles per hour.

It's new music imported from London, England. It's actually Flora Purim with Andrew Missingham remixing Flora. Her funny vocals, Open Your Eyes, and you can really see, or something like that. Let's see. It's called Now Go Ahead and Open Your Eyes. It's from a single. Okay. Flora Purim. And then before that, we heard from Johnny Frigo and Bucky and John Pizzarelli with other friends, including Ron Carter. This is a Chesky release. And we heard a version of Just Friends. Johnny Frigo is the violinist. And over that, we heard the voice of Wanda Coleman with On Speed. And that is her account of driving on the 405, the 10 Santa Monica Freeway, etc. And it's from a collection on New Alliance Records. It's called Internal Journal. Each piece is 1 minute long, and it's all about Los Angeles. That's Wanda Coleman mixed with Johnny Frigo. At the top of this set, we heard a spooky remix of William Orbit's Water from a Vine Leaf featuring Beth Orton on vocals. That's from a 12-inch only and an import only, I believe. So that began the set. I'm Liza Richardson. It's Total Eclipse here Saturday and Sunday afternoons from 3 until 5 on KCRW, Santa Monica, KCRY, Indio, Palm Springs, and KCRU, Oxnard, Ventura. KCRW, a community service of Santa Monica College, National Public Radio for more of Southern California. Coming up next, it's Chris Duarte.

red, black and blue. No southern comfort here, no Bombay or Bacardi, beef eater nor Tanqueray. Stay away, you cutty sock. Only things divine shall warm this hearth. This is absolute.

0: I know everyone makes fun of my voice, but, that's okay, because I got a really good body.
1: Me too. I mean, I can relate to what you're saying, you know?
0: I met him in London, and he liked to party. And I like to party, so.
2: Me too.
1: Make that three.
0: Yeah.
1: I've seen you party.
0: He's
1: the greatest guitarist, really one of the greatest.
2: He's talented.
1: Oh, very.
0: Well, I took a lot of lessons when I was a kid, you know.
1: Oh, you do?
0: Horseback riding, tap dancing, piano, guitar.
2: Typical suburban childhood.
1: Yoga.
0: But I just never had the natural flair that I always just.
1: Well, you have other talents. I mean, we all have other talents, and that's what. I mean, but it's about conversation, too.
0: It has everything.
1: And it's about friendship and, food combinations, the right proteins, the right carbohydrates.
0: Actually, his assistant is like a real bitch.
2: I hate her.
1: Yeah, you know what? I've got a story about her, and I really like to, Don't even tell me what's going to happen, because I know the ending of the story. Listen to this.
2: I missed that one.
1: Listen.
0: And then she called him, and she goes, well, you know, his arm hurts.
1: From a skiing accident. Can you believe that? A skiing accident? He doesn't even ski.
0: The party, they had all, you know, it was all in the papers. It just made me feel really cheap.
1: You are cheap. We're all cheap.
2: She just doesn't understand.
1: Cheap. And I love him.
2: But, you know, I get that all the time, but I don't care.
1: I mean, I really love him.
2: It's their trip.
1: But he's got a wife baby.
2: And that's okay.
1: And then, so I keep my apartment in West Hollywood, and, you know, when he comes into town, you know.
0: I expect to come over, you know.
1: But I'm trying to, you know, maybe.
0: And I'll let him.
2: Yeah.
1: Think about the future.
0: But
1: I don't like to think about the future, but I think sometimes I better think about the future, you know what I'm saying?
0: He's so talented.
1: Hey, you got any cigarettes?
2: He's cute.
1: I'm out.
2: Some PR work.
1: Menthol? No, I don't want to. Give me a non-filter. Right there. Yeah.
2: But the other day, you know that producer I was telling you about? He took me to dinner. Really nice.
1: Oh, please.
2: Dinner.
1: And then he asked you, do you want to have an affair with me? He said that to me, too.
2: Well, but he didn't really have that short of hair.
0: Saw them that one time.
1: He's cute. He's bald.
0: Big video screen.
1: You don't need hair, honey.
0: Track marks or like.
1: Yeah, and he wears a wig.
2: It can be attractive. It really can. Because it's.
1: Yeah, but they blew them off the stage.
0: Body fat.
2: I hate fat.
1: Hey, listen. Don't talk about fat around me, okay?
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0: All right, that's Ted Hawkins, and it's from the soundtrack to that film, Corrina, Corrina. But you can also find that on his album out on Geffen Records, Ted Hawkins from Venice, California. Before that, we heard the music of Sub Sub and a track entitled Past, and it's found on a collection on Caroline Records called Excursions in Ambience. And over that, we heard the voice of Anne Magnuson in three groupie voices, and that's from a Bongwater release. Anne Magnuson's words, she's playing all three parts on that at, different speeds, mixed with music by Sub Sub. Then before that, the music was by Michel Ndege, a cello. We just heard an excerpt from Plantation Lullabies, and over that, the words of Val. This is a sobriety poem entitled So Long. Val mixed with Michel. And then right before that, Keep It On The Real, that's the Pete Rock remix by, by Pete Rock, but actually the song is by Champ MC, Keep It On The Real. Then at the top of this hour and set, we heard from Chris Duarte from Austin. Just Kiss My Baby is the track from Texas Sugar Strat Magic, which is new on Silvertone Records by Chris Duarte, who some say may take the throne of Stevie Ray Vaughan. Others laugh at that. But coming up next, we'll hear from Screechy Dan. This is brand new reggae hip-hop on Payday Records. Screechy Dan coming up next. Also Universal Congress Of on the way as well. On Total Eclipse, I'm Liza Richardson. And it's my new time slot. Man in the Moon moves into the night light, that is, the light of day, from 3 to 5, Saturday and Sunday afternoons. Thanks for joining me. Coming up at 5, it's weekend, all things considered. KCRW invites you to participate in an urgent action in conjunction with Amnesty International. This month, our prisoner of conscience is from Mexico. In June 1990, musician Manuel Manriquez was arrested by the federal police. An indigenous native, he was tortured until he signed a murder confession that he could neither read nor understand. Now imprisoned, he has co-founded a human rights organization with other indigenous prisoners. Amnesty believes that he has been unjustly condemned. So please participate in this urgent action. 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
1: Yo, yeah, I'm a Screech.
2: Yeah.
1: Tired for work with them big heavy thing up on me every day. Yeah.
2: Real star.
1: Seeing, I come like a them thing and people them love seeing.
2: Yeah, no. Man, I'm an approach gangster thing.
1: Let me not show you. Yeah. 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

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I'm Liza Richardson. 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

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The music here is by The Nex. It's brand new. Their new Fish of Milk import from Australia is entitled Aquatic. And this is the second part, new from The Nex. Before that, we heard from Reed Easterwood, Creatio Ex Nihilo, and House on a Hill, two tracks from his demo. Reed Easterwood. Before that, Universal Congress of, based here in Los Angeles, Salty Black Wind is that Enemy release of a couple of years back, and we heard Bermuda Blues, Universal Congress of, .. The top we heard from Screechy Dan, this is new on FFRR Payday Records. It's the title track from The Mission, and that began the set. Stay tuned for Weekend All Things Considered, coming up at 5 o'clock. 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

0: Well, it's a Willie Nelson tune done there by Jimmy Witherspoon from Nightlife. That's Spoon's Life, Jimmy Witherspoon. And it's an Evidence recording. Before that, DAG. This is new on Columbia. Righteous is the name of the album. Do Me Good is the track. And before that, the next. This is KCRW and Total Eclipse. I'm Liza Richardson. Thanks very much for keeping me company this afternoon. This is new. It's an import. It's Uncle versus Major Force on KCRW and Total Eclipse. Thanks for being here.
1: A force I can't be, and I feel very much this force, this major force, a force I can't explain. It exists between heavens.

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Liza Richardson here, and I thank you for joining me, keeping me company today. My thanks to Warren Kolodny, John Fine, and Laurel Miller for assistance on today's program. This is music by Uncle vs. Major Force, and if there's time, we'll get to a tiny bit from Vangelis and Blade Runner that's coming up.

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1: Sit down, everybody. 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

0: over the horizon, his eye devouring light along the road, sees golden galleys beautiful as swans, dozing on a river of purple and perfume, gently rocking their brilliant rich tawny lines in a great calm laden with memory.
1: There is a place where love begins, and a place where love ends. There is a touch of two hands that foils all dictionaries. There is a look of eyes, fierce as a big Bethlehem open hearth furnace, or a little green fire acetylene torch. There are single careless bywords, portentous as a big bend in the Mississippi River. Hands, eyes, bywords. Out of these, love makes battlegrounds and workshops. There is a pair of shoes love wears, and the coming is a mystery. There is a warning love sends, and the cost of it is never written till long afterward. There are explanations of love in all languages, and not one found wiser than this. There is a place where love begins, and a place where love ends. Love. Love asks nothing.

0: Unto thee lift I up mine eyes, O thou that dwellest in the heavens. Behold, as the eyes of servants look unto the hand of their masters, and as the eyes of a maiden unto the hand of her mistress, so our eyes wait upon the Lord our God, until that he have mercy upon us. Have mercy upon us, O Lord, have mercy upon us, for we are exceedingly filled with contempt. Our soul is exceedingly filled with the scorning of those that are at ease, and with the contempt of the proud.
1: Es schweben Blumen und Englein, unsere Liebe.

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He will not suffer thy foot to be moved. 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

0: Ein Jüngling liebt ein Mädchen. Die hat einen anderen erwählt.
1: Hi, it's kind of early in the morning to scream. I don't think I'll scream, but I'm going to tell you a story. I was thinking about how screams sometimes come later, much later, like a kind of delayed reaction. And so this is a true story that happened long ago when I was a teenager. And I was on this train, like I'd run away, I think, with this guy. And we were on this train and we'd been going for days and nights. And it had got really steamy in this train and this kind of seedy atmosphere. And like everybody was playing cards, all the time playing cards and smoking. And then suddenly this fight broke out, like out of nowhere. And it was kind of, first it was just these sounds. It was like really muffled sounds of bodies kind of colliding and ricocheting down the corridors and stuff. And then these kind of muffled shouts. And we pulled the door across our compartment and this body kind of rolled over, rolled past, stumbled past, and there was blood just smeared all over the glass. And you couldn't see anything because of that. It's like the sounds and the vision and everything was muffled. But it took like hours and hours before we reached the next town. It was going through the small desert. But when we eventually got there, the train stopped. And there was a scene kind of took place in like absolute silence.

atmosphere was extraordinary. No one seemed to speak, and it was incredibly hot and hazy. And there was just this desert all around. And they took the body off the train, and then the guy who'd killed him was taken off with handcuffs, and these kind of few cops appeared from nowhere, and it was just like this platform in the middle of nowhere. And then suddenly, like out of the silence, this scream came. It was just like something between a wail and a scream. And it's like it just went right through the whole kind of landscape. And it's like the dust sort of settled in the air as the scream kind of just hung there. It just seemed like for ages. I don't know if I can do that scream. I can hear it really, really clearly. I'll try, but I think it won't be like that. Anyway, it was something like this.

Wonder 20.

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0: I got down to the end of my rope, way back yonder ways, and I was doing everything that I shouldn't be doing. I was drinking, doping, running around with my wife, and everything that a man ought not do. And I was just about dead. I was having a hard time writing songs. I couldn't even hardly put a good sentence together. And I had a vision this particular night in my room. I saw Jesus sitting on the end of my bed. And he had his head in his hand, and he was kind of side to side like, how long are you going to do this? And I got in my truck and drove out to the Narrows of Harper. We were living in Nashville at the time. I was still married then. The kid was there in the house. Eddie had shown me this place out by the Narrows of Harper where this big cliff was. And there was up on top of the cliff is altars, like with the rain, wind, or something had hewn out this one big one especially, and it's about 2 foot between it and the sheer drop off the cliff. And I'd come to the, whether it's either I knew I was going on to another world or this world, something was going to happen to me. And I wound up on my knees asking God to forgive me. And Jesus Christ came back into my heart, and I came down the cliff by this pretty treacherous path back then, and I was singing,
1: the soul is holy.

0: beginning, sayer sooth, my prayer lies asleep on mountaintop. 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
1: Oh,

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Holy Caroline. 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Holy Hunky. Holy Cassidy. 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Holy my mother in the insane asylum.

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I could feel the slow drips of pain before swirling inside where my lungs should have been. 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I have hundreds of them everywhere. 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They keep me true and pure. They make sure I'm still here. When I knew what I had to do, I took all my notebooks, all my manuscripts, and ate them page by page so I could take my words with me. I can finally control my life and even death. And I'm dying slowly like steam escaping from a pipe. This is my greatest performance, and all the actresses who won my parts will say, "How wonderful to let yourself go that mad. How wonderful to go on this kind of journey and not care if you came back to tell the story." I scratch words on the walls now so people will visit this museum and know how someone like me ends up like this. They'll say there's art in here somewhere. Everything that comes out of me is sacred. Every tear, every cough, every piss, everything that comes off of me is sacred. Every fingernail, every eyelash, every hair. Starvation is sacred, and I scratch my bones against the windows at night. I light candles and feel myself evaporate. My family doesn't call anymore. My friends don't call anymore, and that's okay. I don't need them anymore. I can live off of me. I speak to me. I dance with me. I eat me. When they find me, I'll have a little smile on my face. They'll wrap me in a white cloth and lay me in the ground and say they don't understand. But I do. I don't hurt anymore. I'm not lonely anymore. I'm not sad. I'm not pretty anymore. I made it through. I feel so holy and clean when I stretch out on the floor and sing. Sometimes God comes in for a minute and says, "I'm doing fine. I'm almost there." Every day I get a little closer to vanishing. Some days I can't stand up because the room moves under my feet, and I smile because I'm almost there. I'm almost an angel. One day when I'm thin enough, I'll go outside naked, fluttering my hands so I can fly. And I will be so slight that I will pass through all of you, silently, like wind.

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0: Okay, we're hanging out with Ian Pooley this hour, listening to the sounds of my man. Ian, what is this track? Tell us what this cut is.
1: It's a special thing for NRK that I did. It's the track's called Pedal Pushing, and it's from Miguel Mix.
0: Okay,
1: it's my man from San Francisco.
0: Yeah.
1: And NRK celebrating, NRK from England, of course, they're celebrating the 100th release, and it's like all the artists remixing each other, and it's like a special release.
0: And you'll actually be DJing with Miguel Miggs
1: tomorrow
0: night,
1: yeah,
0: in San Francisco. So if you're listening online, or if you want to just make the quick trip, Ian Pooley, do you know the venue? Is it called, what's it called? Do you remember?
1: I can't remember, no.
0: Well, I'm sure it's
1: a lot of people told me it's great, so it should be really cool.
0: I guess they do a regular party called Salted there, which is also Miguel's label. So there you go. That's for tomorrow night. But tonight, Ian Pooley will be at Zanzibar in Santa Monica, kind of on a bit of a tour here. You came from Miami before this. Mm-hmm. How was your winter music conference this year?
1: Really laid back. I took it really easy. And kind of like focused on the day parties because the weather was so nice. And
0: I have to tell you, your party, which you played at the Buzz and Fly party, and I didn't hear anyone else. I heard you. Magic. I mean, it was fantastic. It really was one of those special moments where all the planets align. You know, it was like great sound system, great vibe, great weather, great environment. It was a pool, the Rally hotel pool, and you were throwing down like record after record. I remember you played that Mind Trip record.
1: Yeah, I
0: followed
1: love it.
0: By DJT, I think.
1: Yeah.
0: The bump, bump, bump.
1: Yeah.
0: Bump, bump, bump. Oh man. So it was on. I mean, you pretty much were the only one the whole conference that got me, you know, going.
1: Cool.
0: So,
1: thank you.
0: Good one. Looking forward to tonight as well, as you take it to Zanzibar. So where are you off to after the Bay Area? Do you continue the tour?
1: I have a small gig in Newport Beach, which is kind of interesting because I never been there.
0: Yeah.
1: And I didn't expect that there's a scene happening, so I'll check it out. It's on Tuesday.
0: Is it with the Seasons crew?
1: I can't remember.
0: Seasons Records, you know. Do you know Seasons?
1: I met the guy who does Seasons way back years ago, like 6 years ago.
0: Jamie.
1: Yeah.
0: Is it with him or different?
1: I'm not sure.
0: Okay.
1: I don't know.
0: Well, we'll have to get that info for people in case they want to head out and see. So
1: they should check ianpooley.com.
0: There you go. The internet, the wonders of the internet. ianpooley.com for your questions on where he's going to be. Also, you've got a record label called Pooled Music.
1: Yes.
0: Tell us what's up with Pooled. You got a slate of releases coming up?
1: Yes. There's been a couple of really nice releases. You know, it's just building up. You know, it's like the label's like 1.5 years old, and we had a really cool release last month with Kemetic Just with Austin Lado remixes. Mm-hmm. It's really nice, and I'm trying to like focus on getting new artists out, helping them out, you know, helping them in the studio or do remix for them, and just put out some of my stuff that I do really spontaneous, you know, more clubbier stuff. And I brought you a CD of the Swedish act called Zoo Brazil. They've been around for a while, and they had this really nice track that I liked a lot. So
0: okay, cool. So you're putting out albums, you're putting out singles?
1: Focusing on singles, but in the future I really want to concentrate on albums as well. We signed up an act from Japan that did a whole album for us, but it's not out yet, and it's kind of totally different. It's more really listening stuff, you know.
0: So if people want to check out more, you could go to ianpooley.com, or
1: exactly.
0: Does the label have a website?
1: It's connected together.
0: It's connected, okay. Very cool. Well, we're glad to have you in the studio. We want to get back to some music, and the latest album, Souvenirs, it's still an import, probably will stay an import. Do you
1: I think it came out when I was in Miami, so around...
0: Oh. What label did it come out on?
1: It's coming via studio distribution.
0: Okay, K7, right?
1: Yeah.
0: Okay. I had no idea. I thought it was on Ministry of Sound just as an import. But good, you can get this domestically now, the album Souvenirs. We're going to go back to what you've called your favorite track on the album.
1: Exactly. And that's the next single as well with Musti remix.
0: What makes this your favorite?
1: Samuel Lusia, because these are always my favorite tracks. The tracks that I do right in the end before the deadline and really spontaneous, like, hey, look, I want to do one more track. And because you do them really fast, spontaneous, and they always sound really fresh. And this is my favorite, you know.
0: Okay, help me out here. It's called Samo
1: Ilusia.
0: Ilusia, okay. Ian Pooley is my guest on KCRW.

0: couple tracks from the new album. Ian Pooley's Souvenirs, now available domestically. So that's good news. This track is Sentimento, featuring Marcos Valle, who is a legendary Brazilian musician. Did you just become a fan first and then contact him, or is he alive or dead, or who is? I've heard of him, but
1: he's on tour constantly.
0: Is he always
1: he's definitely my idol. I think he's the most important man for Bossa Nova. I mean, he did so many great albums. It's really cool. No, I just because he's releasing nowadays on Far Out, so I just called up Joe Davis on Far Out and just had a little approach and asked him if it could work out and, you know, if I can do it, you know.
0: Did you meet him, or did he come to you, or did he send you tapes?
1: We met twice. Actually, I DJed one of his concerts in Amsterdam. Wow. I played after him.
0: Wow.
1: That was really cool. And we met three times on three occasions, but we couldn't actually go together in the studio. It was just like the time frame wasn't good enough. So I sent him down the tapes, and he did his magic on top.
0: Definitely. I love this track, Incel Passage, as well. Closing tune. This is a great album. I wonder what's next. Have you started to think about your next record? Will it still be as kind of Brazilian influenced?
1: I thought about it, and I thought maybe to go straight on the opposite and do some only tracks alone, and I don't know. I can have a concept. I can have four concepts. It always changes as soon as I go into the studio. So, you know.
0: Well, we'll.
1: But I will start soon, very soon. I think after summer I start.
0: You recently bought some land and you're building a house, and sounds like you're putting a wonderful life together for
1: you. Yeah, it's Croatia. It's, they have a beautiful coast down there, and it's really cool because it's not so far away from Germany, so I can go there whenever I want to, and I definitely put a nice little studio in there. So yeah. Hopefully it's inspiring, huh?
0: I'm sure it will be.
1: Yeah,
0: I'm sure it will be. So we look forward to that. We want to get you on the decks to drop a few records as well, but
1: I will
0: let's do that. So tonight, Zanzibar is the spot. Ian Pooley making kind of a rare West Coast appearance. It's always nice.
1: It's been a while. It's been a while, I know.
0: It's been a couple of years. But you played Bossa Nova a few times. Four times?
1: I think three times before. I'm not sure.
0: Okay.
2: Three is right.
0: Okay. So we go back.
1: So I will play, and I won't play for another 4 years, so better come now.
0: And then, hey, by the way, if you're tuning in via the internet at kcrw.com, you're listening from the Bay Area, Ian Pooley will be up in the Bay Area tomorrow night, Saturday, at a club called Mighty. And we just checked this out online, and the place looks slamming. Looks beautiful. It's 119 Utah at 15th in San Francisco, and also on the bill, Miguel Miggs and Julius Papp.
1: That great is a lineup.
0: Great triple bill. Triple threat tomorrow night. So, let's get you on the turntables. Play a little session leading up to 10 o'clock. Ian Pooley is my guest in Metropolis.

0: I hate to cut this record off, Ian, but...
1: You know it?
0: I don't know it. What is it?
1: It's friends of mine from Frankfurt, Motor City Soul. Really good guys. Just had an album out, and this is the second single. It's very nice.
0: I love the things coming out on Needs Records, too, out of Frankfurt.
1: Yeah. Some good stuff. This is Infracom. It's a label that's been around for a while.
0: Infracom. You want to quickly mention what else you played in that set, or you want to keep it as your secret weapons? We could keep it.
1: I played some stuff. I really like that label Wrong Music from New York. I played
0: Wrong?
1: Yeah. Okay. It's really good stuff. A bit like Metro Air style, but really nice. And what else did I play? Let me have a quick look. the BHB on Dessous, really nice record, you know.
0: Is that that's a French, the French label, Dessous?
1: No, they're from Hamburg.
0: Are they?
1: Yeah. Vincenzo, good friend of mine, and they always release good stuff, you know, together with Poker Flat, really good stuff coming out.
0: Well, we are, we're just about out of time, but I thank you for coming through.
1: Thank you.
0: And playing a session. That little set, just a teaser of what's in store for you later on tonight. Down at Zanzibar, it's Bossa Nova, Ian Pooley making a special appearance tonight. If you can't make it tonight, you might want to commute up to the Bay Area for tomorrow night's session with Miguel Miggs and Julius Papp. That's at a place called Mighty. And then we're going to have to get more information on the gig next week in Newport Beach.
1: Yeah.
0: So make sure you get me the info or mention it to Alan. I will.
1: I want to
0: make sure we promote that.
1: Yeah. I got a schedule in the hotel. So.
0: Okay. Well, thanks again, man. Take it easy. Be well on the road. And all the best to you.
1: I will.
0: Hope to
1: see you
0: again.
1: In 4 years.
0: Yeah. 4 years. So he'll come through. All right, big thanks to you guys out there for listening. Definitely recommend the album Souvenirs as well. It's available in stores, latest from Ian Pooley. My thanks to Glenn Walsh for helping out tonight, bringing Ian down to the studio. And thanks to Deanne for her assistance here in Master Control. 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

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A Friday edition of Nocturna. Raul Campos here with you till the midnight hour. Welcome to the program. Nice, deep, soulful, instrumental house music for you.

music from Dr. M. It's called Park Jam as we get things going here. Got a box full of new vinyl for you. Yes, vinyl 12-inch singles. Courtesy of Mr. Jeff Ramirez over at Soundstation Records. Hopefully you'll enjoy the mix as we take it deep and soulful tonight. Also, tickets for our lovely subscribers to check out Create Fixate coming up. The Optical Lounge and Audio Lab in downtown LA. The 18th installment, so should be hot. Our very own Liza Richardson will be in the mix down there, so should be cool. Tickets coming up in a bit, so do stay tuned for that.

Speaking of DJs in the mix, tonight a little cool spot going on in Los Feliz called Body Music. Jake DeVere, James Nylon, Tony Watson, DJ Rain, yours truly, Raul Campos, going to be down there in the mix a little bit later on. Over on Vermont, just north of Hollywood Boulevard, across the street from Fred 62, if you know that little spot. If you want the info, 310-450-5183. It is Nocturna.

0: It's 89.9 KCRW. Some beautiful deep stuff from Rick Wade. New EP entitled Night Phases coming on Big 50 Records. Name of this track is I Deep. The letter I as in yours truly, Deep. What a great title. Music also in a set from Hippie and Rob Payne, brand new on a great underground label called Large Records. New single called New Beginnings. Something out of the Needs camp, just ahead of that, Dr. M doing Park Jam. The Marcus Lewis also in there with new stuff called Standing Still. That's coming on Amore Records. And at the very top of the set, getting it started, new stuff coming from Alex Alvarez, Searching on Soul Channel Recordings, his own label. Good stuff from Alex Alvarez. It's 89.9 KCRW. The program is Nocturna and Santa Monica College Summer Sessions. 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It's going to be fantastic. And we'll have tickets in just a little bit as Nocturna continues. 89.9 KCRW.
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Precious Love, Dennis Ferrer remix. Now on Defected with a bunch of brand new mixes. So, but I did play the Dennis Ferrer remix, King Street. Something else on King Street just out of that, Carolyn Harding. Also just a fantastic vocalist. Pick It Up, and that was a John Cutler remix. I actually played two John Cutler mixes in the set. I played Never Ending remixed by John Cutler. Artist is the Martin East Project. New on Binary Soul. At the very top of the set, some classic Masters at Work, Voices in My Mind. The label is Masters at Work Classic. Yes, they're starting to reissue some of the older classic joints. That was Voices in My Mind, brand new 12-inch. Half of the duo, Mr. Louis Vega, comes to town this Sunday night for Deep, the grand reopening, now at the Vanguard in Hollywood. Just east of Gower, the Vanguard. Speaking of gigs, DJs, tonight, a pretty cool one going on at Body Music at the Overlook, new spot over on Vermont in Los Feliz. Just north of Hollywood Boulevard, Body Music with Tony Watson, DJ Rain, Aztec Soul, James Nylon, Jake DeVere, yours truly. I'm going to go down there and spin some records following the show tonight. So I'll be down there if you want to go down and check it out. It'd be cool to say hi. 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Raul Campos here in the mix with you most weeknights, 10 to midnight. 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And over the next couple weeks, we do present a number of upcoming shows. KCRW.com and the Bowery Ballroom present the Fiery Furnaces with special guest Dios Malos at Webster Hall in New York City. It's going to be tomorrow, Saturday, April 9th. A little closer to home at the Hotel Cafe, Chris and Thomas, Tuesday, April 12th. Once again, that's at the Hotel Cafe, KCRW presenting. Also going on that night, Michael Penn at Largo, Tuesday, April the 12th. And a trio of singer-songwriters, including Peter Bradley Adams, Steve Reynolds, and Joe Purdy at Soho in Santa Barbara. It's going to be Wednesday, April 13th. And on the 14th, Los Amigos Invisibles in Anaheim at JC Fandango's. Great party band. Awesome to see live. Los Amigos Invisibles, straight out of Venezuela. Thursday, April 14th. You can always check the website, kcrw.com. Check the complete list of all the shows we are presenting, as well as the calendar, the club picks. It's all posted. You can even win tickets to see shows in New York and San Francisco, all at kcrw.com. Speaking of tickets, a very cool one right about now. So if you're a subscriber, you want to check out some dance music a week from this Saturday, April the 16th, arts organization Create Fixate rolls out its Spring 2005 show, the Optical Lounge and Audio Lab in downtown Los Angeles. It's the 18th installment. This dynamic group art show will once again take over the mezzanine of the Spring Arts Tower, a refurbished Art Deco bank building downtown LA. Great spot. I've been there several times. Five different rooms dedicated to visual media art, as well as two sound systems pumping musical pleasure. Included on the bill, our very own Liza Richardson. 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

great stuff coming from Eddie Matos. It's called A Better Day. The Rurals on the remix tip. Ultrasound Recordings, brand new 12-inch single. A big record by Blaze featuring awesome vocalist Barbara Tucker. It just was a huge record in Miami during the conference, and it's actually by request. Somebody called to hear it, so spun it. It's called Most.

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You're in tune to Nocturna 89.9 KCRW. Raul Campos here with you till the midnight hour. At that time, Kathy Tamkin, Pop Secret, till 3 a.m. So the music does continue all night long. Music from Sarah Divine. A track called Special. I'm playing the Roots dub in the background. Something just ahead of this from JJ. San Francisco Molten Studios. New tune called Love Is. Not quite out yet. Only have it on CDR at the moment. Though JJ does come into town this Saturday night, he's going to be in the mix over at the King King. Should be hot. Always a great spot for some soulful house music. The King King, right on Hollywood Boulevard at Whitley. Something else going on Saturday night. A little more progressive at the Avalon. Felix the House Cat and Static Revenger in the mix. Over at Spunday, now back at Circus Disco, BT will be doing his Laptop Symphony. If you want the info, you can always check the website, kcrw.com. The club picks are posted. You can check all the info there. Music also in the set from Zap Mama featuring Erykah Badu. The Bobby E remix of Bandi Bandi, brand new 12-inch single through Luwakabop / Giant Step. Also played a brand new DJ Harvey remix of Lindstrom's Music in My Mind. Formerly just an import, kind of hard to get. Now it's coming domestically through Wax Records. At the very top of the set, going back a few years for Outside, Sarvesham, 12-inch single on Dorado. Be on the lookout for the crew from the Outside. Coming out with some new vibes, some new tunes, so under a different name, but more info to come. It is 89.9 KCRW. We do thank the Lemley Theaters for their support. 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Aqualung will be on Sounds Eclectic this Sunday, April the 10th, with Nick Harcourt. Local singer-songwriter duo Chris and Thomas also joining Nick on Morning Becomes Eclectic, Tuesday, April the 12th. Pop star and electronic music ambassador Moby joining Nick on Morning Becomes Eclectic, Wednesday, April 13th. Crooked Fingers will also be on Morning Becomes Eclectic, Friday the 15th. And Block Party on Sounds Eclectic a week from this Sunday, Sunday, April the 17th. 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

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It's brand new music from Mateo and Matos. Brand new EP on Large Records, Lost in Thought. That's the name of the EP. Name of this tune is Coming Your Way. Little classic sample, recognize it? They're calling it Coming Your Way. Going back a couple years for Solu Music featuring Kimberly. Track called Fade. Wave Music. It is Nocturna coming. I was about to say coming to a close, but not quite yet. Got another 9 minutes or so before turning it over to Kathy Tamkin, Pop Secret. She'll be taking you till 3 a.m., so do stay tuned for that. 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

classic sounds, Sade. Couldn't Love You More, the White Label tip. 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Your friendly neighborhood DJ, Raul Campos, here about to sign off. Want to thank you so much for tuning in. It's a huge pleasure. Catch the program most weeknights. Also want to thank Mr. Arthur Lenar for coming through in the studio. Heading down to the Overlook over in Los Feliz, across the street from Fred 62 for Body Music. Going to go drop some records with my good friends, Mr. Jake DeVere, Tony Watson, DJ Rain, Aztec Soul, James Nylon. Yes, a slew of us. Gonna go drop some tunes till the wee hours of the morning. Have a fantastic weekend. Kathy's up next. Buenas noches.

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with no sucks in cold weather. I knew my heart was in the right place. I knew I could do these things. And as I watched him digging his own grave, it was important to know where he was at. He couldn't afford to stop. That's what he believed.

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These jewels were given to me. It's all here, I shine a light in the air. This is the ancient ways of the Jedi. The light is ways, the ways is known. As I come, everything is life to the elements. It's

Good evening. 10 minutes after 10 o'clock. I'm Liza Richardson, and welcome to Que Sera Sera. 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You know, if you like Bill Laswell's dub versions of Miles Davis and Bob Marley, well, hey, perfect timing. Bill just got back from Cuba and made a bunch of recordings, and this is the dub version of Havana Mood, new from Bill Laswell on the APC label, which I think is a clothing line, APC, but putting out some music too. At the top of the set, we heard a version of Houses in Motion by the Talking Heads, and that you can find on the soundtrack of the film Plunkett and McLean, composed by Craig Armstrong. And on that particular track, Lewis Parker and Helen White of the band Alpha on vocals. Houses in Motion started out the hour and set, and we're going to continue with a new song, a new remix from Moloco. Also, stay close for Underworld Remixed, as well as something new from Mary J. Blige, Princess Erica from France, Slick Rick, the Boom Boom Satellites from Japan. They're going to be opening up for Moby in a couple of weeks. Basement Jacks on the way, as well as something from the Atlantic Jacks compilation. It's all ahead as part of Que Sera Sera.

0: It's new from the Jungle Brothers. VIP is the name of the new single. It's produced by Alex Gifford of Propellerheads fame. And that's from the forthcoming G Street recording. Then before that, we heard from the Heartists. Belo Horizonte is the name of the song, and you can find that on Atlantic Jack's compilation from Atlantic Jack's recordings put together by Basement Jack's. It's various artists. And then the top of the set, we heard from Maloko, Sing It Back is the name of the new single. It's an import from Echo Records, and we heard the Can 7 Supermarket Mix edit. New from Maloko. Coming up next, brand new music from Slick Rick. We will also hear from Thievery Corporation and something new from Archive, as well as a brand new single from Michelle Endege Ocello and Mary J. Blige. It's all ahead. 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
0: I'm Liza Richardson, and this is Slick Rick. You're listening to 80.

Grace is the name of the first single from Michelle and Diego Cello's forthcoming recording called Bitter. And that's it. That's called Grace. Michelle. I guess she didn't change her name after all. Oh, well. Right before Michelle, we heard from Mary J. Blige. It's a new song from her forthcoming release called Mary. And that particular track is written and produced by Lauryn Hill. Apparently, Mary J. Blige also collaborates with Elton John on this recording. That's brand new. Corner Shop before that, When I Was Born for the Seventh Time is the album title. And we heard Funky Days Are Back Again. That's from about a year ago, year two. Let's see. 97. Oh, couple of years now. Wow. Time flies. Especially as you're approaching the millennium. Slick Rick at the very top of the set. This is brand new. It's called The Art of Storytelling. And we heard Memories. And Basement Jacks coming up next. We'll also hear from a group called Science Function. Easy Rollers is, well, I can't really figure out if which is the song and which is the group, but I don't know. Maybe I will before then. You know, over the next couple of weeks, you can catch a variety of live music performances right here on 89.9 KCRW, including tomorrow, West African guitarist Alpha Yaya Diala. He's joining Tom Schnabel live from the Hollywood Bowl on Cafe LA tomorrow, Sunday, July 25th, and later that night, power pop supergroup Fountains of Wayne are going to be on the open road with Gary Calamar. That's in the 9 o'clock hour tomorrow night, right here on KCRW. Also, we are presenting a number of upcoming concerts around town, including Robin Hitchcock and Jonathan Brooke, and that's at Starbucks on Melrose and Stanley. That's broadcast live on Weekend Becomes Eclectic with Mike Morrison on Saturday, July 31st, and Dutch DJs and producers Arling and Cameron. They're at the Roxy on Wednesday night, August 11th. That is a KCRW presentation. I'm Liza Richardson. It's KCRW on 89.9 KCRW. This is Basement Jacks.

Thievery Corporation in the background. This is from 1996, a 4AD recording. Thievery was in town earlier this week. Great shows, The Troubadour and At the Pink. This is a track called, it's called Shailen Satellite. It's from the album Sounds from the Thievery Hi-Fi. And then Basement Jacks at the top of the set with Jump and Shout. Coming up, we're going to hear something compiled by Rainier Truby from Austria. And up next, we will hear from Easy Rollers. I'm Liza Richardson on 89.9 KCRA. I'd like you to check out the website, KCRW's website. 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

0: It's called Well Known Sinner, and it's a new import from Independiente Records. The group is Archive, and let's see, the album is entitled Take My Head. And then at the top of the set, Easy Rollers from a 12-inch import on Moving Shadow Records. We heard Science Function, and that started out the set. This is KCRW, Santa Monica. 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I'm Liza Richardson. 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In the background, the music is by Extended Spirit. Solid Water is the name of the track, and this is a remix by Rainier Truby from Austria, from his collection called Root Down 99. You know, KCRW invites you to participate in a human rights urgent action in conjunction with Amnesty International. 13 Iranian Jews, including a rabbi, religious teachers, and community leaders, have been arrested and charged with spying for Israel and the U.S. in Iran. Espionage is punishable by death, and Amnesty fears for their safety. Save a life for the price of a stamp. 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

0: 11 minutes after 11 o'clock, and you're tuned to 89.9 KSRA SRA. Liza Richardson here with Moby on the way. Also, Boom Boom Satellites remixed Soul Wax coming up from Belgium. Underworld on the way. That's also a new remix, as well as music from France by Princess Erica. And this is new from Public Enemy, brand new from Atomic Pop, where I am gainfully employed now. 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

0: Dead Weight, that's Beck. And you can find that on the soundtrack to the film A Life Less Ordinary from 1997. Beck just, I guess he's putting the finishing touches on his brand new forthcoming release. And God, can't wait to hear something new from Beck. So let's see, we heard from Public Enemy in the set. The song is called World Tour Sessions. The album is entitled There's a Poison Going On. It's new from Atomic Pop, where I'm employed. I found a job. Yay. Coming up next, we're going to hear from Moby. Also on the way, Soul Wax, as well as Underworld Remix, and possibly a tribute to Fela Kuti and Princess Erica coming up as well. It's 11:21, and you're listening to 89.9 KCRW.
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0: 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Now on screen at the New Art Theater in West Los Angeles is The Blair Witch Project, the story of three amateur filmmakers who hiked into Maryland's Black Hills Forest to shoot a documentary, but were never heard from. Again. Ever. Never. Again.

Moby comes back through town on Thursday, August 12th at the Mayan Theater with the Boom Boom Satellites opening up the show. That's from Play. And this is Soul Wax on 89.9 KCRW.

Softcore Surge, part of a pornographic DVD put together, well, composed by, well, soundtrack by Sly and Ravi. That's the Ashley Beadle remix of Softcore Surge, found on the latest from Sly and Ravi called Super Thruster, drum and bass, stripped to the bone, remixed by Howie B. And that, so I guess that's a remix of a remix. It's Ashley Beadle remixing Howie B, remixing Sly and Ravi. Then before that, we heard from Underworld. That's the Future Shock remix of Jumbo. That's new. And then 16B in the set with Water Ride. It's an IQ import. The top, we heard music from Belgium from Soulwax. Their album should be available domestically soon. And it's called Much Against Everyone's Advice. We heard Saturday. That started this set. This is Princess Erica. I'm Liza Richardson. And stay close. Coming up at midnight tonight, sitting in for Trisha Halloran and Brave New World will be Greg DePonte. It's coming up at midnight. Stay close to 89.9 KCRW.

0: gosh, I'm so delighted to hear Fela Kuti all over the place lately, whether it's Chocolate City or Morning Becomes Eclectic. I've heard a lot of Fela on KCRW lately, and that's, I don't know, it sounds great. It's refreshing. Lots of tributes to the late great as well, the late great king of Afrofunk, Fela Anikulapo Kuti, between the Doctores and this group right here. This is the Soul Ascendants. It's called Tribute. You can find this on a various artists' import collection called New Phonic Volume 1. The top of the set, we heard from Princess Erica from Tranquille y Aura. And we heard one called Nouvelle Génération. It's an import from Epic France that started out the set. Princess Erica with Sly and Robbie on rhythms, rhythm section. Coming up next, we're going to hear from the Boom Boom Satellites. It's a vocal mix of On the Painted Desert, Boom Boom Satellites, opening up for Moby at the Mayan Theater on Thursday, August 12th. Boom Boom Satellites next on 89.9 KCRW. 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

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You feel vacant and it makes you want to cry, don't you? 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Everyone.

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Then you see yourself standing on the street, among the people pushing and shoving. The ordinary word returning to you. Are you thirsty?

I hate to fade out this epic composition from Boom Boom Satellites, but the show is over and it's time for me to make way for Greg, who is sitting in for Tricia in Brave New World. 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Boom Boom Satellites, this is called On the Painted Desert. It's a vocal mix found on the import single. This group is from Japan, but the import single is from Belgium. Boom Boom Satellites opening up for Moby on Thursday, August 12th. Should be a great night. Indeed. I'm Liza Richardson. Thank you very much for keeping me company tonight. I really appreciate your company every Saturday and Sunday, 10 to midnight. And special thanks every Saturday to Rod Levesque, my production associate. Greg is next, sitting in for Tricia. Stay close. And now it's Man on the Moon, a mix of spoken music. Tonight's program is called Gotta Serve Somebody, starring Money Mark, Combine, Ruben Neisenfeld, Terrell Moore, Spiro, Jim Heath, P. Shy, Judith Anderson, Patti Smith, Henry Realbird, and Dylan Thomas. I'm Liza Richardson. Next, it's Man in the Moon. But first, a word from our new sponsor.

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1: Thanks, Mark. Appreciate your support. Hey, let's check out a little of Man on the Moon now. Maybe we should get back out on the street and, you know, try to find some poetry. Let's just get the hog revved up over here. Yeah, all right. Then we'll be off.
2: It was late at night, and we were getting drunk.
3: It's always like that. It's always a bunch of people getting drunk, and the window's down.
2: You're in a car.
4: It's your friend's car.
3: Because someone's always got a better system than you, and it's about a song.
2: It's a special song.
4: It's a special rock song.
3: It's a special rock song because you know all the words, and it's about some beer.
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4: Warm beer.
3: Cheap warm beer in a cardboard box, and you drink one.
2: After another.
4: After another.
3: After another, and you're only going to make a mess.
2: A mess of yourself.
4: A mess of my house.
3: It's somebody's house, but it damn sure ain't gonna be mine. And you can't always see the cigarette butt in your beer.
2: But you can sure taste it.
4: Cigarettes go good with beer,
3: but not in it. And the window's down.
2: And there's that song.
4: That special rock song.
3: And damn it if you're not the king of Collie Avenue now. Cause it's about some beer.
2: And the car.
4: And the song.
3: That special rock song. And life.
2: And death.
4: And Saturday night.
3: It's about life, death, and Saturday night.

Over there, the queen, she says, let's stamp him out and dry those tears. Saturation, wanted taxes, flagellation, we've got gas. Rip them down, hold me up, tell them that I'm your gun. Pull my trigger.

I the emperor proclaim, as the masters rule of fame, inclination sons, dream on deprivation, we are sons, rip them down, hold me up, tell them that I'm your gun.

0: law, something that we all must obey, or something that we all must work together to find a way to subvert. Yes, the law. 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

0: Hi, this is Sparrow, new on the home phone. This is a letter I wrote for my friend Paul. Hopefully, I'll send it one day, but in the meantime, I'll leave it here. Dear Paul, hopefully this letter will reach you. It was written hastily and sloppily and drunk and high and tripping on X. A week ago, I hung out with a pair of drag queens, one named Anita Cocktail and the other Gloria Hole. Anita says to me, I was watching Martha Stewart, and she taught us girls how to roll on old tampons with newspaper and crushed fresh basil. I retorted, I feel Martha Stewart and MacGyver should have a fling because they could make their own birth control devices. And then Gloria says, for that matter, they could make their own children with rolled newspaper and crushed fresh basil. Then we all drank scotch. I wish someone would get Eddie Vedder off his Christ trip. I'm so sick of this guy. Get him hooked on phonics. Yeah, that's it. I'm watching Yanni live at the Acropolis, thinking the 49ers should be blitzing this guy's 10-yard line. Anthony Thrash is now a paid member of some S&M society. You remember Anthony, right? He's starting to consider all his friends unenlightened if inflicting or receiving pain is an inner repertoire of stimuli. He calls this all vanilla. Kevin believes he'll start calling us breeders like the gay community does. I hope I send this letter incoherent as it is. My life is dull. I hate New York. I miss you and Madge and the baby. I never goo-gooed. I wish I was in New Orleans with you all. Love always, Spiro. P.S. Joe says hi. P.S. The band says hi. P.S. The guys say hi. P.S. My mom says hi. P.S. I think I've fallen for a friend of mine's ex, and I'm feeling pretty sleazy about it. P.S. Call James. P.S. I bought rollerblades, and I feel like a wuss.
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2: Hey, Liza, it's me, Jim, the Rev, and I just got here in the studio.
3: I thought I saw the moon, but it was just an Amoco sign. Neon suspended ridiculously high, don't you know? Maybe this one will be different, with yielding pumps, a nozzle with a trigger you can squeeze casually, without precision, without the fear of it popping in disgust. But no, you'll have to hold me just so. 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I thought he looked interested, but he fell the way of all my crushes into my imaginings. We're in the land of the lost set, a dimpled orange plastic cave. We're trapped. His leg broken,

land of the lost. It's baby Jesse trapped in a well. 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

Kodaji, Salugisu Oshkush, Luomichik, Lo. It is good that you have come to Crow Land, Elk River's edge. There I'm standing, looking for a feeling in the wind. Come down river looking around, feeling gotta roam. So I come down river, looking around, reach into the sound of the water. Somewhere between the reflection and the stars is the feeling of life and love, where you can hear the stars in the wind. Feeling twinkling and fluttering in cottonwood leaves. From yesterday, from days gone by, and I have tomorrow from yesterday that I borrow.

at last, all that the brigand apple brought, and this foul world were dead at last.

the world ends when these two things, though several, are a single light. When oil and wick are burned in one, therefore a blessed moon last night gave Sheba to her.

forbidden sacred grove, unless a petal hits the ground, nor any human sight within it, but the crushed grass where we have lain. And the moon is wilder every minute.

You've been listening to Man in the Moon, a mix of spoken music which airs every Friday at midnight on KCRW. Tonight's program was called Gotta Serve Somebody, starring Dylan Thomas reading William Butler Yeats, Barry Adamson, DJ Crush, Henry Realbird from the United States of Poetry, Patti Smith, Ben Harper, De La Guarda, David Torn, Judith Anderson, Jim Heath, P. Shy, Fila Brasilia, Spiro, Terrell Moore, Ruben Eisenfeld, Money Mark, The Germs, and Combine. The music here is by Bob Dylan. I'm Liza Richardson. Man in the Moon is now available online.

0: This Saturday, April 13th, from 7 to 11 p.m., there will be a reading celebrating the United States of Poetry and the new CD and book release at Borders in Westwood with Ruth Foreman, Dennis Cooper, Wanda Coleman, and many more. Stay tuned. Coming up next, it's Pajama Pop with Ann Litt on KCRW.
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piece is called Blue. The album is called Electrology. The group is called Wise. Before that, Buica. I'm Tom Schnabel. This is 89.9 KCRW. We turn next to music from Senegal's Idrissa Diop. 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

0: The artist is Idrissa Diop. He is one of many Diops coming out of Senegal, maybe Mali as well. This album is called Rebelle, and the piece was called The Bird, L'Oiseau. Before that, a group from France called Wise, an album that came out on Naive Records a while back. It's called Electrology. We heard something called Blue. Menina Lola from Buika. She is a rapidly rising star, born in Equatorial Guinea in West Africa and now living in Spain, Equatorial Guinea, a former Spanish colony. So Spanish is her first language, and she is really, really special. I'm Tom Schnabel. Ludovico Einaudi joins us at 2 o'clock today. He'll be coming in live to the studio. He is a very special guy. He plays piano, but he uses loops and he uses string orchestras and does all sorts of interesting things. He is the scion of an old winemaking family in Tuscany. And his music has enthralled many, many people. And I love his music and have played it a lot, and we're very thrilled to have him here. We'll be giving away tickets later on to his show this Tuesday at Largo at the Coronet. New in the KCRW Music Archives, Connor Oberst and the Mystic Valley Band on Morning Becomes Eclectic. 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
0: On Thursday, November 20th, the Philharmonic Society of Orange County welcomes the Song and Dance Ensemble of West Africa. So we just heard some West African music. We want to let you know we have 5 pairs of tickets for our subscribers to see the Song and Dance Ensemble of West Africa at the Orange County Performing Arts Center on Thursday, November 20th. At 8 p.m. If you haven't won any giveaways from us in the past 3 months, give us a call right away with your member number at 877-600-KCRW. 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Next up here at 89.9 KCRW, we will remember the late Mama Africa, Miriam Makeba. Here is a track from one of her very, very first records made with the Skylarks and the great penny whistler, Spokes Mashiani, in 1955.
3: Oh, sagwana Miriam.
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4: Uzawuphatha ninje Spokes ngoba mina ngisisona isidudla.

In my native village in Johannesburg, there is a song that we always sing when a young girl gets married. It's called the click song by the English, because they cannot say, "Ongotwane."

This song was called Amapondo. Amapondo was used later on a record that we played a lot called The Mothers. This is a record that Miriam Makeba made when she was living in exile in Guinea. She had married Stokely Carmichael, who at the time was considered a firebrand and a liability for the young Miriam Makeba, and she was pretty much exiled, not only from her South Africa, which she had been already exiled for 15 years for speaking out at the United Nations against apartheid. Well, now she was artistically exiled, and no one would give her any contracts. She didn't do any records, and she wouldn't get booked on for any concerts because she married Stokely Carmichael. We heard the Click song from the early years when she was signed to RCA Records. Harry Belafonte had found her performing in a play in London and was so smitten by her, he brought her to New York, where she took over the town, and that's when she made her speech at the United Nations, which helped hurt her career, which exiled her from South Africa. We heard a very early version of Pata Pata with Spokes Mashiani, the big great penny whistle jive player from South Africa, recorded in the mid-1950s before she was known in America. This is Miriam Makeba and her first group, which was called the Skylarks. When she was exiled from South Africa, she wasn't allowed to go back for 30 years. Her mother passed away, and that really, really affected her and really, really hurt her.

Her mother was a sangoma, or a healer, and Miriam Makeba in 1988 recorded an album of healing songs that her mother had taught her when she was a young girl. The record is called Sangoma, and we'll hear it next as we remember Miriam Makeba.

0: Her more, most famous song was called Pata Pata. Mary McKeeba toured all of her life. In fact, she died on a tour, a First Amendment rights tour for an Italian journalist while in Italy after a show. She had a heart attack and died at the age of 76. She once told me in an interview that I did with her that she had to keep touring even though she was tired of it because she didn't get any Pata Pata royalties ever. Remembering Mary McKeeba, who passed away a week ago in Italy at the age of 76. I'm Tom Schnabel. 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Now for an update on the fire situation.
1: From the KCRW newsroom, I'm Cherry Glazer. New evacuations have been ordered in the last couple of hours in connection with the Triangle Fire. About 1,400 people living in the Country Estates and Country Park neighborhoods have been told to leave as the fire heads towards a local Boy Scouts camp in the Diamond Bar area. The blaze has burned through 10,500 acres so far and destroyed more than 100 homes in Corona, Anaheim Hills, Brea, and Yorba Linda. Another 3,500 are threatened. Evacuation centers have been set up at a number of locations, including the Yorba Linda Community Center, the Brea Community Center, and Valencia High in Placentia. Fire crews are making headway against the Sayre Fire that's been burning in the Sylmar area. It's now 30% contained after burning through 9,400 acres. All evacuations have been lifted except for at the Oak Ridge Mobile Home Park, where more than 500 homes were destroyed. Law enforcement officers are combing through the mobile home park today with specially trained dogs as a precaution, looking for any victims who may not have made it out in time. But so far, there are no reports of any fatalities. Residents of the mobile home park are being asked to register with the city of Los Angeles so that the city knows they're safe. Within city bounds, the number to dial is 311. Outside the city, that number is 213-485-2121. Again, 213-485-2121. Meanwhile, if you're interested in helping those who've been affected by the fires, we understand that the Red Cross is accepting donations at redcrossla.org. 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
0: Ludovico Einaudi, a very special pianist and composer who is extremely popular in Europe and becoming more and more popular here in the States. He has a very, very unique musical sound and vision. He's our guest live in the studio at 2 o'clock today. Meanwhile, let's return to music with a very beautiful song that was penned by Henry VIII of all people. It's from The Flower of All Ships, Tudor court music from the time of the Mary Rose, performed by circa 1500, Emily Vannevera, soprano, and Western Wind, Hey Nani Nani No.

0: The artist is Joël Grar. Joël Grar is French. His album is called Paris, Istanbul, Shanghai. The song is called Ni Havant. Mafalda Arnoth, a fado singer from Portugal, of course, and Encantamento is the name of the album. As Fonch is the name of the piece. Music from the early Renaissance before that, from A Flower of All Ships, performed by circa 1500, we heard Western Wind, Hey Nani Nani No, which was written by King Henry VIII. I'm Tom Schnabel. 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
7: From the KCRW newsroom, I'm Cherry Glazer. This is the latest information we have on the wildfires that are burning in Southern California. Between them, three major blazes have chewed through more than 34 square miles at this point. The biggest hot spot appears to be in Diamond Bar with the Triangle Complex fire. It's burned through 10,500 acres and destroyed more than 100 homes in Corona, Anaheim, Brea, and Yorba Linda. Another 3,500 are threatened. The Sayre Fire continues to burn in the Sylmar Newhall area. About 9,500 acres have been charred there and about 615 homes destroyed. That fire is now 30% contained. All of the evacuation orders have been lifted except for the Oak Ridge Mobile Home Park, where most of the homes were lost. Law enforcement officials are treating that area as a crime scene. Today, they're combing through the park looking for any possible victims that may not have made it out alive. So far, thankfully, there are no reports of any fatalities. Five people were arrested near the Sayre fire yesterday on charges of looting, and law enforcement officials say they're beefing up uniformed patrols to prevent any recurrence of that. Meanwhile, in Montecito, the latest reports on the Tea fire put it at more than 1,900 acres and 75% surrounded. Mandatory evacuation orders remain in effect for a number of areas, and a boil water order remains in effect for the area north of Alameda Padre Serra between Mission Canyon Road and Sycamore Canyon Road. 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We now rejoin music with Tom Schnabel.
0: Thank you, Cherry. We turn next to a live recording made in Berlin of the artist that will join us at 2 o'clock today. His name is Ludovico Einaudi. This is a Berlin concert that he did a year or so ago, a live record. Again, he's our guest coming in at 2 o'clock today, Ludovico Einaudi.

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opening our first set with a new album by an Israeli pianist. Her name is Anat Fort. Her trio, And If, is the name of the record. It's new on ECM Records. We heard something called Clouds Moving, which they're doing now, but they're not bringing us any rain. Music before that from Glasser, a track I heard this week on Morning Becomes Eclectic. I liked it. It's called Mirage. Glasser is the band. The album is called Ring. We heard from a German band called Club de Belugas and My Hunger Hurts. Music of Jacques Brel, the classic La Chanson des Vieux Amants, which means Song of the Old Lovers. It's from 15 Years of Love, music from the great Belgian singer Jacques Brel. And music from Ryuichi Sakamoto, starting the show out today, and also in the background now. His new album is called Playing the Piano. We're hearing a track from that, The Sheltering Sky.

0: I'm Tom Schnabel, and you're listening to 89.9 KCRW. It's good to be with you. We have we'll have a couple of giveaways, a great 2-CD set retrospective of Tito Puente, as well as music by a very, very good gamelan group that's just in from Bali, the Sudamani, a gamelan Sudamani is coming, 26 members. And tonnage of xylophones and other gamelan type instruments. So those are the two giveaways. They'll be coming up a little bit later.
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3: Let's continue and move into our second set with a new album from Moroccan musician Hassan Araji, some powerful Malian grooves from Kyra Arbi, music from Buika's record with Chucho Valdez, the fabulous new album featuring Cuban and African musicians called Afro-Cubism. This was the album that that Buena Vista Social Club came about because of this. More on that later. And new music from the Bahama Soul Club, a remix. I'm Tom Schnabel. 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

0: some great new recordings out. The last one we heard was from Afrocubism, a World Circuit production. We heard something called Jelimadi Rumba. Jelimadi was the guitarist, the Malian guitarist, and rumba, of course, is the great, very African style of Cuban music. Afrocubism has an interesting story. When Nick Gold and Ry Cooder met in Havana, or maybe it was Santiago, no, I think it was Havana, the African musicians from Mali and Senegal were supposed to meet them there, and they were going to make Buena Vista Social Club, or they were going to make an album that featured both the Cuban artists as well as the African artists who loved Cuban music, and believe me, there are a lot of them. If you look, see the Malik Sidibe books, we'll show you Malians holding proudly up their beaten copies of Johnny Pacheco records and Aragon records and that kind of thing. Anyway, the Africans got stuck in Burkina Faso. They didn't get their visas. They didn't get to Cuba. And at that point, Ry Cooder and Nick Gold of World Circuit figured out, well, what are we going to do? And they basically went out and rounded up a bunch of older Cuban musicians who hadn't been working in a long time. Ibrahim Ferrer, for instance, wasn't singing. He was shining a lot of people's shoes and doing a very, very, very careful and very good job at doing it. Anyway, that was the origin of Buena Vista Social Club. So this is kind of the record that the Buena Vista Social Club would have been had the Africans gotten to Cuba. It's unfortunate that a lot of the Buena Vista Social Club members are now gone, but a few of them did appear on this record. Okay, Iliades Ochoa is one of them. Anyway, the album, a terrific record. It features Iliades Ochoa, Kasimadi Jabate, Lasana Jabati, lots of Jabatis in Mali. Basku Koyate, terrific Malian musician. Jelimadi Tunkara, the guitarist. Anyway, Grupo Patria, great stuff. Another Malian artist named Kaira Arbi, Timbuktu Tarab is the name of it. Timbuktu, yes, really is a city in Mali. We heard a track from that album called Wadio. Music from Hassan Araji, a Moroccan musician starting the set. We heard Awamara from a brand new album on World Village, Harmonia Mundi's excellent world music album. It's called Awamara. I'm Tom Schnabel, in the background music from Ryuichi Sakamoto. Some of you saw him at the El Rey Theater on Friday night. At KCRW.com, we have an ongoing feature called Five Things from KCRW. It rotates with a new feature each week. This week, KCRW DJ Jason Kramer seeks out some small-town hospitality in a big city with five restaurants where everybody knows your name. 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
0: We featured Buica with her, with Chucho Valdez, her latest album, El Último Trago. She is, her parents came, left Equatorial Guinea, Spanish Guinea, and she moved and was pretty much grew up among gypsies in Spain. She is with Lila Downs, two different sets on Wednesday night, this Wednesday, the 10th at Walt Disney Concert Hall. The concert is sold out, so if you have tickets, you are one of the fortunate ones. Buica. Here's music from the Buena Vista Social Club as the music continues here with yours truly, Tom Schnabel, at 89.9 KCRW.

I meant Bahama Soul Club. Sorry about that.

0: That's alumni of the Tito Puente Band. They call themselves the Latin Giants of Jazz, Latin Giants of the Palladium, which was the mecca of the mambo in the 50s and 60s in New York City, Upper West Side. We heard Bobby and Mario from the Latin Giants of the Palladium. Before that, we heard the Bahama Soul Club, bunch of German guys getting together and making some super music. Sugarcane, Lack of Afro Remix is what we heard from this German outfit. I'm Tom Schnabel. We've just completed our first hour of programming here. Anlet will be in at 2 o'clock. 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We are a community service of Santa Monica College. Coming up, we'll have music from Liz Wright, we'll have music from John Cage, and much, much more.
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2: 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I'm more respectful and more open to the imagination of what songs are about. It really changes the tone of my painting when I am painting. The sounds would be sort of like colors to me.
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0: We just heard music from the Tito Puente alumni, and there is a great new 2-CD set that just came out of some of the Fania sides of Tito Puente from different parts of his career. It has, there are 45 different tracks on it, 2 discs. It's been remastered, so it really, really sounds good. And La Lupe is in there. Santos Colon, the great singer, is in there as well. Ismael Quintana, Celia Cruz is there. All the great singers. It's about as good an introduction to tropical Latin music as you can get. 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We continue with an old song penned by Blind Willie Johnson around 1931. Blind Willie Johnson was one of the great traditional blues artists. His music has been covered by Ry Cooder and lots of others. He wrote this song called God Moves on the Water because the captain of the Titanic said that even God can't, rather the makers of the Titanic said even God can't sink this ship. So Blind Willie Johnson wrote this song, God Moves on the Water. After that, an amazing version of an amazing song, Amazing Grace, done by Liz Wright from a brand new album called Fellowship. I'm Tom Schnabel. This is KCRW.

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finishing up the set with music from Brazilian composer Moacir Santos. He came to L.A. in the 1960s to do some soundtrack work and never really got any, but wrote a lot of music that people who like Brazilian music, the aficionados and other musicians, know this guy's name. His name was Moacir Santos. He was a baritone saxophone player. A track which is called Samba de Amante, meaning lover's samba, from Choros e Alegria. A live version recorded in Paris, where her career took off, Cesare Evora, with Saudade. We'll put that out in memory of Topper and Bailey, two beloved felines who we lost this past week. God bless them. Music from Samba Mapangala, an Orchestra Virunga, Life is Sweet, the title track. Began the show with music from Aaron Neville, the classic song Hercules. That's where Young MC took his bass line for I Come Off way back when. I'm Tom Schnabel. 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In the background, music from Gent Danny Grissett covering Some Other Time, the classic Compton Green composition. Also, Leonard Bernstein, I think, had a role in that, too. KCRW sponsors include Arts Brookfield, concluding its ticketless summer on the Plaza Concert Series with Lyra, the world music songstress from South Africa, and Amber Rubarth, this Friday at Fig at 7 in downtown L.A. That's Fig at 7th, assuming that's Figueroa in 7th Street. Doors open at 5:30 p.m. RSVP at artsbrookfield.com. KCRW.com presents the return of the Clift Sessions, the Clift Hotel San Francisco, the Velvet Room and Redwood Room, featuring performance from the Cults on Sunday the 24th. Today, Mondrian Sessions, also with the Cults, Tuesday the 26th, that's at the Mondrian Hotel in WeHo. KCRW is media sponsor. This year's Twilight Dance Series, a free concert, Santa Monica Pier, Thursday the 28th, features the Slackers and Starpool. Longtime KCRW favorite Sia at the Wiltern, Wednesday the 10th. There's the Decembrists at the Greek Theater, Friday the 12th. The Eels coming to the L-Ray, the 12th as well. That's a Friday. Pacific Festival, featuring Cut Copy, Toro y Moi, Classics, Superhumanoids, KCRW's own Jason Bentley, and more at the Oak Canyon Ranch in Irvine on Saturday the 13th. Finally, Little Dragon is at the Roxy Monday the 15th of August.

0: 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His new album is called Stride.
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0: This is Michael Silverblatt, host of Bookworm. Reading a good book while traveling is like having the perfect companion along on the trip. 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
1: We continue with an artist who I recently did a little profile on KCRW's Rhythm Planet, my world music blog. His name is David Sylvian. He is has a cult following, rarely ever comes here, but has a very interesting voice and always an interesting approach. He's worked with people like Holger Sukai and lots of work with Ryuichi Sakamoto, and he's always been one of my favorite artists. We'll hear something from an album called, with a strange title, Dead Bees on a Cake. This is called I Surrender. We'll follow that with music from French guitarist Win Lay. It's KCRW.

The music of David Sylvian here on 89.9 KCRW. Here is a version of Bob Marley's redemption song performed by French guitarist Win Leigh.

music by French guitarist Win Lay. His new album is called Songs of Freedom. They're cover songs that he enjoyed, cover songs mostly from the 1960s and 70s that he enjoyed growing up as a Vietnamese guitarist based in Paris. We heard Redemption Song. Music from David Sylvian. We heard something called I Surrender from an album with a peculiar title, Dead Bees on a Cake. David Sylvian, an English singer who's done some very, very interesting work over the years. In the background, music from Larry Goldings. He has a new album of cover songs that have been imbued with the flavor of Johann Sebastian Bach. This is his version of Brian Wilson's In My Room. Larry Goldings, pianist. I'm Tom Schnabel. 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I'm here till 2 o'clock. Ann Litt will come in then. 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

0: at Zanzibar in Santa Monica to tell your story or just come to listen. 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
1: 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KCRW presents Reggae Night. This is happening Sunday, July 31st, and it will be featuring the Mighty Diamonds, the Wailing Souls, Ziggy Marley, Jeremy Soule's going to host it. So that's always a fun night at the Bowl, and that's our giveaway for today. I'm Tom Schnabel. Let's continue with the great Puerto Rican band, Sonora Ponceña. A two-disc set is just come out from Fania, courtesy of Codigo. It's called El Gigante Sureño. It means the large or huge Southerners. They come from the southern tip of Puerto Rico, and that's why they call them Sureños. This is a piece called Timbalero from Sonora Ponceña, music Puerto Rican salsa from one of the top bands. It's next here at 89.9 KCRW.

0: classic music from Stevie Wonder. Stevie Wonder is just one of the performers on this amazing show happening tonight. It's called Global Soul with Ricky Minor, Stevie Wonder, and friends. The friends include Sharon Jones, Janelle Monáe, Grace Potter, Rocky Dawuni, the Ghanaian reggae star Mia Doy Todd, Ceci Bastida, Bambino, Charles Bradley, the Soul Seekers, Yola Expo Center Youth Orchestra. Garth Trinidad is the host tonight at 7, KCRW World Festival. Also, over the next few weeks, you can catch a bunch of live appearances on Morning Becomes Eclectic here. Jason Bentley having Eamon Tobin. That's happening on Wednesday, the 27th. There's Thurston Moore of Sonic Youth on the 28th, this Thursday. And Bambino, a Tuareg singer and guitarist, on the 29th. He is also on tonight's show at the Bowl. I'm Tom Schnabel. 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
0: On Sunday, July 31st, that's a week from today, KCRW presents Reggae Night, the fourth concert in the World Festival series. Reggae Nights have been running for, gosh, what, about 10 years now, and always one of the most popular shows at the Hollywood Bowl for the KCRW World Festival. Everybody has a great time. This year, the evening will feature performances by Ziggy Marley, the Wailing Souls, Mighty Diamonds, and more. KCRW's own Jeremy Soule will host the show. We've got five pairs of tickets for our members to attend Reggae Night at the Hollywood Bowl next Sunday, the 31st at 7 p.m. We're going to send five KCRW members and their guests to the show, so if you haven't won anything from us in the past 3 months, grab your current member number and call us right away, 877-600-KCRW. Bob Warney will take your calls, 877-600-5279. 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Here is a track from the Mighty Diamonds 1989 LP, Get Ready. 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

0: Recorded long ago in Europe, where Sahib Shahab, an expatriate American jazz musician, was living and working. The piece is called Lillimore. The album is called Summer Dawn. We heard Michael Franks, and Now That Summer's Here, from Time Together, a brand new one. George Clinton also in the set with Summer Swim. Angelique Kidjo started it off with her version of Summertime. I'm Tom Schnabel, delighted to be with you on this first, for me, first summer Sunday. Is it the first summer Sunday? Yes, it is. Beautiful weather out. Hope you're enjoying the day, and we'll keep the music coming to you. We have music next up from Haruomi Hosono of Yellow Magic Orchestra. He's part of the big YMO show tonight at the Hollywood Bowl. We'll hear music from the new Joe Clausel remixes collection, some music from Radio Tarifa, music from the Philadelphia Experiment. We'll listen to Emilio Santiago from Brazil, and much, much more on today's show. Stay close.
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0: Over the next couple of weeks, KCRW presents a bunch of shows. Let's take a look at them. The return of the Mondrian Sessions at the poolside at the Mondrian Hotel in West Hollywood. Nice to be there now that summer's here. Mark Gardner of the band Ride, plus a screening of the Creation Records documentary. That's happening today. Ricky Lee Jones, School Night, Bardo, tomorrow night. KCRW.com presents the Clift Sessions, Clift Hotel San Francisco in the Velvet Room and Redwood Room, featuring a performance from Mark Gardner, once again of the band Ride, and also the screening of the Creation Records documentary, Upside Down. Sandra Lurke at the El Rey, that's happening this Wednesday, the 29th. Ida Maria at the Roxy on Thursday, the 30th. There's Thao and Mira at Hotel Cafe, the 11th of July. And the Moth Story Slam, Storytelling Sensation, that's at Busby's East on the Miracle Mile, Tuesday, July 12th. Tanarwin from the Northern Mali coming to the Troubadour on Wednesday, the 13th. 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
0: We're going to give away tickets to a show that KCRW, one of the big KCRW World Festival shows at the Bowl, I'll be hosting that night. It's called Journey to India. It features A.R. Rahman and the L.A. Philharmonic with Kersh Kale, Bollywood Step Dance, and much, much more. We'll do that a little bit later in the show. For the first KCRW World Festival show is tonight at the Bowl. And it's the return of Yellow Magic Orchestra, perhaps the most famous of the Japanese pop bands, electronica bands, to emerge in 1978. They really introduced all the latest technology into their work and pretty much prefigured the rise of electronica. It starts tonight at 7 o'clock. I did a little profile on my KCRW music blog. It's called Rhythm Planet. You can check that out with some pictures of their albums and link to an interview that I did with Ryuichi Sakamoto. But lesser known than the flat fashion plate, Ryuichi Sakamoto is another member of YMO. His name is Haruomi Hosono. He does some very, very interesting things. This is a record called Omni Sightseeing, and this is his version, which I think is done on toy instruments, of Duke Ellington's Caravan. I'm Tom Schnabel. This is KCRW.

0: A new CD of remixes of classic Fania sides done by Joe Clausel. It's called Africa Carib. That was his reworking of Eddie Palmieri's Lukumi. Lukumi is one of the secret societies, brotherhoods in Cuba that came from Africa and helped keep African faith and traditions alive in Cuba and in Brazil and in Haiti and to some extent in New Orleans as well. Hammock House, Africa Caribe. This band, Joe Clausel, is bringing a live band as well as doing his own magic this summer at Grand Performance. It's sometime in July. I don't have the catalog in front of me from Grand Performances, but they have an exceptional lineup. All the shows are free in the beautiful water court at California Plaza. Highly recommended, Joe Clausel. I think we're sponsoring that. I do know. Raul Campos is the host of that show. From we heard a piece called El Baile de la Bola, the Dance of the Ball, from Radio Tarifa from Spain. Rumba Argelina, the name of their great first record. Music from Chico Hamilton featuring Charles Lloyd and a bunch of Albert Stinson on bass, and a great record called The Dealer. We heard El Toro from Chico Hamilton. We started off with music from Haruromi Hosono, one part of the Yellow Magic Orchestra. We heard from Omni Sight sing his version of Duke Ellington's Caravan. A YMO, Yellow Magic Orchestra, has their first show here since 1979 tonight at the Hollywood Bowl. It starts at 7, KCRW's World Festival, show number 1.
1: 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In fact, these are some of the fondest memories of my life.
2: That was beloved television personality Huell Hauser, host of California's Gold. 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
0: 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This week, we have the new album from Handsome Furs. It's called Sound Capital, spelled as in Das Kapital. Be among the first to check it out, along with all the titles we're streaming, kcrw.com/album preview. I want to tell you about a couple of things Jason Bentley is up to on Morning Becomes Eclectic. There's Merrill Garbus, better known as Tunyards. That's happening tomorrow on Morning Becomes Eclectic. Sandra Lurkey coming back on the 29th, this Wednesday. There's Graffiti 6 on Tuesday, July 5th. Foster the People, Thursday, the 7th of July. Theo and Mira on Monday, the 11th. Mia Doy Todd returning on Tuesday, July 12th. Generationals on Wednesday, the 13th. They are from Louisiana. And finally, My Morning Jacket coming in. This is actually airing from a show we did at The Village, one of those intimate evenings at The Village, Friday the 15th, My Morning Jacket. Joining Garth Trinidad on Thursday, June 30th, this Thursday, there's a guest DJ set from Diplo. That's at 9 p.m. Let's continue with a summer set to close our first hour here at 89.9 KCRW. With some summer songs from Quincy Jones and Miles Davis, and we'll spice it up with some Brazilian music from Elsa Soares and Emilio Santiago.

0: Another one of the great Brazilian singers that is virtually unknown here in America. His name is Emilio Santiago. This is a piece called E Vamos a Luta from an album called Maximum. It's kind of a best of compilation. Music from Quincy Jones, Summer in the City from Quincy Jones. This came up on a Blaxploitation double CD. Music from Elsa Suarez, who just celebrated her 73rd birthday. I did a profile for her on Rhythm Planet, my KCRW music blog, and she's pretty racy for that age. They call her the Brazilian Tina Turner. Take a look at the blog and look at the pictures and you'll get the picture. Music from Miles Davis started the set, a summer set, another summer set from Porgy and Bess. We heard Summertime. I'm Tom Schnabel. 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We are a community service of Santa Monica College. Adrian Govind and Bob Werney in the house will have a giveaway this hour to Journey to India, featuring the great A.R. Rahman at the Hollywood Bowl. That is happening in early July, Sunday, July 10th at 7 p.m.
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0: Okay, here we go. Before launching into the Ganan Ganan from the soundtrack to Lagan, Once Upon a Time in India, as scored by the great A.R. Rahman, the Mozart of Madras, as he's known, and the most famous Bollywood composer, certainly of his generation, and maybe the most famous Bollywood composer in the West, outside of Bombay. On Sunday, July 10th, KCRW presents the second concert in the World Festival series with Journey to India, featuring A.R. Rahman and the L.A. Philharmonic. The concert will also feature performances by Kersh Kale, Bollywood Step Dance, and more. Yours truly, Tom Schnabel, hosts the show. We have five pairs of tickets for our members to attend Journey to India with A.R. Rahman and the L.A. 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Again, five pairs of tickets for our members to attend KCRW Presents Journey to India with A.R. Rahman and the L.A. 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

We are listening to the percussive sounds of David Van Tiegum. A track called Smack Dab from a collection called Thrown for Loop. Lucinda Williams before that, Are You All Right? From her album West. The Rolling Stones did Dead Flowers from Sticky Fingers. New one from the Eels before that. The new album is called End Times, and we heard Gone Man. And we started off with John Hiatt, brand new album. We heard the title track from The Open Road. Ladies and gentlemen, boys and girls, I am Gary Calamar. And this is the show formerly known as The Open Road here on KCRW and KCRW.com. And we've got a fine show put together for you tonight. Well, we kind of put it together as we go along, but I think we've got a fine show for you. We're going to hear new music from The Broken Bells. Very excited about this new album featuring Danger Mouse and that guy from The Shins, that dude. We'll also hear from Spoon, new music from Magnetic Fields, from Los Angeles, Spring Summer. We'll hear from Hot Chip. We'll hear from the Youth in Revolt soundtrack, as well as an education soundtrack. And we've got some tickets to see two great artists, two great singer-songwriters, Jessica Hoop and Maria Taylor. They're going to be performing tomorrow night at the Hotel Cafe. And we're going to have five pairs of tickets for our subscribers. And that could be you.

0: Reefer Man.
1: Reefer Man. That is a little song called Reefer Man, originally from Cab Calloway. The collection is called How Big Can You Get the Music of Cab Calloway by Big Bad Voodoo Daddy. The Fun Boy 3 and Bananarama teamed up for a track called Taint What You Do, It's the Way That You Do It, and that is from the Youth in Revolt soundtrack. Soundtrack put together by our own Ann Litt, who you can catch here on the weekend afternoons. Nice job there, Ann. Love that track from the Fun Boy 3 and Bananarama. Au Revoir Simone did Shadows. That was the Teenagers remix, and we started off with something brand new from Rogue Wave, from their forthcoming release on Brushfire Records. The album is called Permalite, and we heard Good Morning, new from Rogue Wave. I am Gary Calamar, and this is KCRW and KCRW.com. Hope you're all doing well out there on this lovely Sunday evening. If you have any comments or questions about the show, some requests perhaps, you can drop me a line. The address is Gary Calamar. No, it's not. It's Gary.Calamar at KCRW.org. Drop me a line.
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1: I'm Gary Calamar, and this is KCRW. Up next, we're going to play a couple of tracks from a forthcoming release from Broken Bells. Broken Bells features James Mercer of the Shins, as well as Danger Mouse, and it's coming out in March. Very excited about this release, and hopefully you are as well. Check it out. This is Vaporized by Broken Bells.

That is Spoon. We did a couple of double shots of My Baby's Love there. We had a couple tracks from Spoon and a couple of tracks from Broken Bells. We heard Sister Jack from Spoon from the album Gimme Fiction. And then we heard a brand new one from Spoon from their forthcoming release called Transference. And we heard Written in Reverse. Looking forward to hearing the whole album and sharing it with you all out there. Then a couple of tracks from Broken Bells. That is James Mercer from The Shins and Mr. Danger Mouse. We heard The High Road, which is the title track from their forthcoming album, and we also heard Vaporize from The High Road, coming out in March on Sony Records. I am Gary Calamar, and this is KCRW and KCRW.com. You know, over the next couple of weeks, you can catch a variety of live appearances right here on 89.9 KCRW. Joining Mr. Bentley on Morning Becomes Eclectic tomorrow, Vampire Weekend will be coming by Monday, January 11th, playing songs from their new album and telling us what they have been up to. We're going to play some track, or at least a track from that later on in the show. We'll also hear... We'll also be having Cold War Kids on Morning Becomes Eclectic with Jason. That is on Tuesday, January 12th. The local dance rock trio Music Go Music on Friday, January 15th. Spoon, the aforementioned Spoon, will be on with Jason on Wednesday, January 20th. And the collaboration, wow, with Charlotte Gainsbourg and Beck will be happening on Wednesday, January 27th. And the Fruit Bats from Seattle will be on with Jason on Thursday, January 28th. Some good things happening on Morning Becomes Eclectic in the coming weeks. If KCRW helps you stay connected, help us do the same by answering our pledge phones. It's happening January 29th through February 8th. We'd love to meet you. We'd love to have your help. And we'd love to have you be part of the family here. You can go to kcrw.com/drive volunteer. I'm Gary Calamar. It's KCRW. I would be remiss if we did not take a mention of the 75th birthday of Mr. Elvis Presley, the king of rock and roll. And we're going to play a track. His birthday, his 75th birthday, would have been on the 8th, a couple of days ago. And we're going to hear a track from the king of rock and roll. This is from the smash hit movie Harem Holiday, an Animal Instinct from Elvis.

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0: New from Laura Veers. The new album is called July Flame, and we heard Summer is the Champion. Apparently, the way they came up with that title is they were at Laura Veers, and a friend of hers was at a farmer's market in Portland, where I believe is where Laura's from. And one of the farmers was selling July Flame peaches. And they challenged each other to write a song called July Flame. And I'm not sure what Laura's friend's song came out like, but the song July Flame is on her album entitled July Flame. Does that make any sense? Speaking of fruits, coincidentally, we heard from the Fruit Bats, Rainbow Sign, from their album Mouthfuls. And as mentioned earlier, they are going to be in town soon. They're going to be on with Jason Bentley on Morning Becomes Eclectic on Thursday, January 28th. And then they will also be at the Echoplex later that night. Magnetic Fields with Stephen Merritt have a new one coming from Nonesuch Records. The album is called Realism. And we heard You Must Be Out of Your Mind. And we started off with Maria Taylor from her album 1111 and the song Beneath the Song. I am Gary Calamar, and this is KCRW and KCRW.com. We recently launched a new album, a new music feature on KCRW.com. It's called the Album Preview Series, and each week you can hear a brand new artist release from a favorite KCRW artist, streaming start to finish. This week, we're very excited to bring you the highly anticipated sophomore release from Vampire Weekend. It's called Contra. The album isn't out until Tuesday, but you can hear the band's new work in its entirety for 2 weeks online at KCRW.com/album preview. You can check it out, share it with a friend, and post a comment to let everybody know what you think.
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0: Up next, we've got a band out of Paris. They're called Turzi, T-U-R-Z-I. And this album is called B. And all the song titles begin with B, and it's the follow-up to their album entitled, you guessed it, A. This one is a track called Baltimore, and it features Bobby Gillespie from Primal Scream. Check it out. It's KCRW and KCRW.com.

0: The right time is now. I'm sorry, ladies and gentlemen. Sometimes I just get a little carried away with the music. That was the Blues Project and No Time Like the Right Time, taken from one of the Nuggets compilations from Rhino Records. Before that, we heard from REM and Finest Work Song from their album Document. The Big Pink, By Request. We heard Dominoes from A Brief History of Love. And we started off with Terzi with Bobby Gillespie? The guy from Primal Scream. Bobby Gillespie helping out on that track. And the track was called Baltimore, and the album is called B from Paris and Record Makers Records. I am Gary Calamar, and this is KCRW and KCRW.com.
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0: 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Up next, we've got a new track from the Teddy Bears from their forthcoming album. This is Rocket Science.

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1: What do you think about life? What do you think about music? What about hate? And what about love?
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0: God Gave Rock and Roll to You. That is from Argent, from the Argent Anthology. Hot Chip before that, One Life Stand, and that is taken from their forthcoming release of the same name, One Life Stand, which is due out in February. DJ Food before that to Brother John from a collection called The Shape of Things That Hum from Ninja Tune Records. And we started off with the Teddy Bears, new single from their forthcoming release, a track called Rocket Science. I am Gary Calamar, and this is KCRW and KCRW.com.
1: 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Everything's in shards and pieces on the ground, and they're building something new. 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
2: That was actor Josh Radner. He plays Ted on How I Met Your Mother. 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
0: Up next, we've got a track from the Crazy Heart soundtrack, the new movie starring Jeff Bridges, with music put together by T-Bone Burnett. A lot of it written by T-Bone Burnett and Stephen Bruton. This track is kind of the theme. It is the theme from Crazy Heart. It's called The Weary Kind. This one written by Ryan Bingham and T-Bone Burnett and performed by Ryan Bingham. It's KCRW and KCRW.com.

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Good evening to you. Liza Richardson here, sitting in for Jason Bentley. It is a Wednesday night in Metropolis. I had to think about that for a second. Music right here is from Orlando, Florida. It's by Q Burns Abstract.

Comida. The very top of the set, we heard from a band that Jason Bentley is actually working with at Maverick Records. I'm sure Jason won't be playing it on Metropolis. I thought I would take this opportunity to share something with you. It's really wonderful. It's called Baxter, also from Sweden, I believe. I'm going to hear something else from Baxter tonight, so stay tuned. We heard Oh My Love from their forthcoming self-titled Maverick release. Tuned on the way, we will hear the Jungle Brothers remix by Natural Born Chillers. We're going to hear from Smoke City. Skinny coming up, also music from Sunhouse. Pressure Drop remixed by Stereo MCs. We'll hear from the band Air, the French band Air. Also the French DJ Punk Rock. Garbage on the way, also DJ Dara. Blur remix by William Orbit. Corner Shop on the way. DJ Icy coming up. We'll hear from Massive Attack as well as Lunatic Calm and a band called Vitro. It is all ahead on Wednesday.

0: This is the title track from Metropole, which is brand new from Lunatic Calm. It's new at City of Angels Records on 89.9 KCRW and Metropolis. And we just heard from DJ Icy with Grand Canyon Suite. This is from a various artist compilation that DJ Icy mixed together for FFRR Records, and it's called The Funky Breaks. DJ Icy, that's his own track. Air right before that from their latest recording, or their, it's not really their debut. They've had a couple of EPs and such out over the years, and their newest recording is called Moon Safari, and that's the new single, Kelly Watch the Stars. It's a remix by Air. Q-Burn's Abstract Message before that with Enter Other from Ouvre. That's new on Astralworks. Comida in the set from What Makes It Go. Comida have a date at the Troubadour along with Ivy on June 27th, and they are here at KCRW the day beforehand. Comida, and at the very top we heard Oh My Love. That's new from Baxter, new on Maverick. Actually, it's forthcoming on Maverick Records. The time is 8:30. Liza Richards in here sitting in for Jason Bentley. You can usually find me every Saturday and Sunday from 10 p.m. until midnight for K-Sara-Sara. KCRW thanks Lemley Theaters for their support, now playing at the Lemley's Music Hall in Beverly Hills from the documentary cinema series Paul Monet, The Brink of Summer's End, a provocative and deeply personal film biography of the late gay writer and activist.
1: California voters have a decision to make about bilingual education. 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I'm Warman Olney. 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
0: Vitro starts out this new set. They're a band from England. They have a domestic release coming this fall. It's going to be an entire album remix. Well, the album already exists, and that's what I'm going to play is something from the import version of it. But the whole thing will be remixed by Rick Rubin and will be due out this fall on his American recordings. Vitro is the group. This is from the Independiente import. It's called Distort. Vitro on 89.9. KCRW. It's a Wednesday night in Metropolis. I'm

It's Blur remixed by mad scientist William Orbit. And right before that, we heard from Vitro with a tune called Bucket. Their album is an import at this point on Independiente, and it's called Distort. Vitro will have a full-length domestic release coming this fall from American Recordings. Vitro exploring territory charted by Garbage, Nine Inch Nails, and the like. We'll hear from Garbage tonight. Stay tuned. It's a Wednesday night in Metropolis. KCRW thanks Landmark Theaters for their support now on screen at the New Art Theater in West Los Angeles. Festival Hong Kong. 8 new and classic Hong Kong action films starring Jet Li, Jackie Chan, and Chow Yun Fat. Liza Richardson sitting in for Jason Bentley on 89.9 KCRW.

We are in between Garbage and Smoke City. At the top of the set, we heard from Massive Attack. They have a date opening up for The Verve at the Arrowhead Pond later this summer on August 14th. Liza Richardson here, sitting in for Jason Bentley. It's a Wednesday night in Metropolis on 89.9 KCRW.

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We just heard from Michelle Ndege Ocello from Peace Beyond Passion. The tune is Free My Heart, Ecclesiastics is the name of it. Before that, an extra track found on the new Smoke City single, Import. The Import is With You. That's the single, the song, With You. But we heard a tune, an extra track called Dark Walk, and it's new from Smoke City. Garbage in the Set with the tune entitled The Trick Is to Keep Breathing from version 2.0. The top of the set, we heard from Massive Attack from Mezzanine. We heard In Inertia Creeps. That started the set. Coming out next, we're going to hear from Ozo Motley. They have a brand new release coming on June 16th, and they do have a date coming up this Thursday night. That's tomorrow night, in fact, at the Dragonfly. Ozo Motley is next. Liza Richardson here, sitting in for Jason Bentley. It's a Wednesday night in Metropolis. I'm usually here for K-Sara Sara every Saturday and Sunday. From 10 until midnight on 89.

Got to Get Yourself Organized. That's the name of the tune. It's by the Head Drillers. And this is found on DJ Icy's compilation called The Funky Breaks. And right before this, we heard the Jungle Brothers remixed by Natural Born Chillers with the tune Brain. And this is on a collection, various artists. It's called Here Come the Drums, Hip Hop Drum and Bass. At the top of the set, we heard from Ozo Motley. They're performing tomorrow night. That's Thursday, and I think almost every Thursday night at the Dragonfly. We heard the tune Coming War, and it features Cut Chemist on the cut. And the album is self-titled. It's due in stores on June 16th. Ozo Motley started out the set. KCRW thanks Fade In Magazine for its support. 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On newsstands now, Fade In goes one-on-one with the ever-controversial Spike Lee. Also, Tinseltown, What Was Then? That Was Then, that is. This Is Now, Confessions of an Arsonist. Plus, Terry Gilliam on Fear and Loathing in Las Vegas. Fade In Magazine, the first word in film. Liza Richardson here. I'm sitting in for Jason Bentley. It's a Wednesday night in Metropolis on 89.9 KCRW.

0: on the left side. It's Corner Shop on 89.9 KCRW. Corner Shop, along with Los Amigos Invisibles and Plastilina Mosh from Mexico City, are going to be performing on June 15th at the John Anson Ford Theater. That's Corner Shop to follow something brand new from Cheeky Records by the group Skinny. The tune is entitled Failure, and apparently they do have a forthcoming full length on the way. And at the top of the set, we heard from Komida from Sweden, named after the late composer Krzysztof Komida, who is best known for scoring Polanski's Rosemary's Baby. And that's how they got their name, I guess. What Makes It Go is the brand new recording, and they're going to be in town at the Troubadour on June 27th. We heard It's All Right, Baby. Komida started the set. Coming up in this next set, we're going to hear from DJ Punk Rock. And up next, Oval.
1: Hi, I'm Michael Silverblatt. A chance to rewrite history. Who better to take that chance than Gore Vidal? This week on Bookworm, we'll take a look at the Smithsonian Institution, a novel of time travel and the changes made possible by it. From a world war averted to the revival of a lost love. 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
0: Stay tuned, still to come, we will hear some new music from Pressure Drop remixed by Stereo MCs, something new from Baxter, which is a group that Jason Bentley is working with over at Maverick Records, and DJ Dara coming up right now. This is music from Oval, which is the work of a German artist known as Marcus Pop, and he gets into recording malfunctioning machines and skipping CD players and weird tape noises and stuff. The manipulation of technology, basically. Oval is performing Thursday night. That's tomorrow night at Spaceland. Also, they're going to be opening. He is going to be opening for Sonic Youth on Saturday night at the Wadsworth Theater. And this is from the most recent recording called Doc on Thrill Jockey Records. Oval on 89.9 KCRW. It's a Wednesday night in Metropolis.

rocking it. That's DJ Punk Rock on 89.9 KCRW. It's a Wednesday night in Metropolis. And this is new from Pressure Drop. It's remixed by Stereo MCs.

0: 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It's a fringe benefit of your KCRW membership. Liza Richardson here, and I'm sitting in for Jason Bentley. It's a Wednesday night in Metropolis. You can usually find me every Saturday and Sunday from 10 until midnight for a new program called Que Sera Sera. We just heard the music of Pressure Drop remixed by Stereo MC's Silently Bad Minded is the tune, and I believe it has a domestic date coming soon. DJ Punk Rock right before that with Rock in It, and that is from Chicken Eye. It's new. It's an import from Independiente. And at the top of the set, we heard from Oval. Oval is the work of a German producer known as Marcus Pop. He's performing tomorrow night, Thursday night at Spaceland. And on Saturday, Oval will be opening up for Sonic Youth at the Watts... No, wait. At the... Yes, the Wadsworth Theater.
1: Okay, here is the drop everything and go note of the week. All in the timing, six deliriously funny one-act plays by David Ives, a wizardly playwright who spins hilarity out of words. That's what the New York Times says about All in the Timing, which begins at the Geffen Playhouse May 26th. All in the Timing is hilarious, New York Post. Delectable, Wall Street Journal. Ingenious, Time Magazine. It's a comedy for smart people. It's All in the Timing. Don't miss these wildly witty plays. Call the Geffen now at 310-208-5454.
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The group is called Baxter. They have an album forthcoming on Maverick Records. And that is the tune, All of My Pride. And their album is self-titled, Baxter. Right before that, we heard from DJ Dara, New York-based DJ, and his tune called Ka, which is one of the seven souls that William Burroughs writes about in the Western Lands, incidentally. This is DJ Dara's Smile recording of 1997. It's called Rinsimus Maximus. Let's start at the set. Right now we're listening to the music of The Necks. They have a new recording out. It's called Unheard, from the jazz trio from Australia, featuring piano, bass, and drums, Chris Abrahams, Tony Buck, and Lloyd Swanton. After an excerpt from this piece, Unheard, by The Necks, we're going to hear something that they collaborate with on, and it's by an artist named Diana Anaid. She's also from Australia. That's coming up in this next set. It's a Wednesday night in Metropolis. Liza Richardson here, sitting in for Jason Bentley. Also on the way, the music of Sunhouse, if we have time, before Chocolate City, coming up at 10 o'clock with Garth Trinidad.

0: It's new music from a group out of England. They're called Sun House. They were featured in Shane Meadows' most recent film called 24/7. He kind of discovered them. They're friends of his. He needed some friends to score a film that he was working on because he couldn't afford to license anything new or existing. And so this band formed out of that assignment by Shane Meadows. And the group is called Sun House. They are from Midlands, England. And that's the tune Swing Low from their forthcoming release. It's available on import, though, right now on Independiente. Right before that, we heard two things from Australia. One is by a woman named Diana Anaid. I think that's how you pronounce it, but I really can't be sure. Make It Begin, featuring The Necks on instrumentation. It's an import from Australia on Origin Records. And then The Necks at the top of the set with an excerpt from Unheard. And they are also from Australia. That's from their Fish of Milk recording, 2 minutes after 10 o'clock. Thank you very much for keeping me company tonight. I've been sitting in for Jason Bentley, and special thanks to Ken Spector. I'm Liza Richardson. Find me every Saturday and Sunday night from 10 until midnight for K-Sara Sara. And I will be back tomorrow night sitting in for Jason as well in Metropolis. 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

89.9 KCRW. You're in tune to Nocturna. Raul Campos here with you till midnight. Rounding out the opening set, music from Nostalgia 77. It's called Freedom. New full length on Ubiquity, The Garden. Again, the track is called Freedom. Just before this, a Quantic remix, brand new, of Omega Watts. It's called That Sound. Also forthcoming through Ubiquity. Something new in the set from Natasha Bedingfield, a track that we got a few phone calls already. New work on Giant Step, the Plant Life remix of These Words from Natasha Bedingfield. Latin Project remix of Jill Scott, Whatever, Hidden Beach promo.

And at the very top of the set, Mark Farina doing Cali Spaces, a brand new tune, remixed by Julius Papp. The original version appears on the Mushroom Jazz No. 5 compilation through Ohm Records. And big congratulations going out to Julius Papp. Just got married this weekend. So best wishes to you and the missus, sir. Speaking of that Mushroom Jazz compilation, number 5, we'll have some CDs to give away a little bit later on the program, so subscribers do stay tuned for that. If you want a copy of it, you'll have a chance to pick one up. Also got music coming up from a brand new Puma collection, 5x12. New compilation, Atlantiquity, put together by Garth Trinidad. Brazil Remix number 2. And much, much more. If you want to hear something, 310-450-5183. Those are the numbers to dial if you want to get in touch with us here in the Basement Studios. And over the next couple weeks, we do present a number of upcoming shows. Chicago-based singer-songwriter Andrew Bird at Largo. It's going to be Tuesday, April the 5th. 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KCRW.com and the Bowery Ballroom present The Fiery Furnaces with special guest Dios Malos at Webster Hall in New York City. 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Up in Santa Barbara at Soho, Peter Bradley Adams, Steve Reynolds, and Joe Purdy at Soho in Santa Barbara, Wednesday, April 13th. And Venezuelan party band Los Amigos Invisibles at JC Fandango in Anaheim, Thursday, April the 14th. We'll actually kick off the next set with something from Los Amigos as Nocturna continues. Keep in mind, you can always check the website, kcrw.com, to see the complete list of all the shows we are presenting, as well as a chance to win tickets to see shows in New York and San Francisco. 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

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It's called Furious from the latest full length, Shifting Gears. 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Forthcoming through Hollywood Recordings from Z Trip. Little Marzibian featuring Nerve Wreck. It's called Hip Hope. Nicodemus Remix. 5x12 compilation from Puma. Yes, Puma. 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Each of the singles is actually an EP, though. So, plenty of good tunes featured on this collection. All the labels getting together. Of course, Nicodemus, Wonder Wheel Recordings. Music from Clear. It's called Tonight, Little Classic. Reflavored by Sara, featuring Michelle and Diego Cello on the vocals. Part of a new collection, Atlantiquity. Put together by our very own Garth Trinidad. Chocolate City. Collection of great remixers, producers, going into the Atlantic Records vaults. Again, the collection Atlantiquity, forthcoming. New work from Martin East Project. It's called Never Ending, John Beltran Remix, that appears on a Groove Gravy collection, Remixed, number 2, Brazil Remixed, number 2, from Groove Gravy. At the very top of the set, Los Amigos Invisibles doing Gerundio, Venezuelan Zingason, volume number 1. Keep in mind, KCRW presents Los Amigos at JC Fandango in Anaheim. It's going to be Thursday, April the 14th. Make your plans. The guys are amazing to see live. Los Amigos Invisibles. They've been actually here in the basement studios a couple times. Check the website, kcrw.com. It is archived, all their performances. 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And KCRW is pleased to announce that Wall Street Journal and KCRW film critic Joe Morgenstern has been awarded the Pulitzer Prize for Distinguished Criticism. According to the judging panel, the Pulitzer was awarded to Joe for reviews that elucidate the strengths and weaknesses of film with rare insight, authority, and wit. Hear Joe's film reviews every Friday at 4:44 and 6:44 p.m. on KCRW. And congratulations, Mr. Joe Morgenstern. Up next, Mushroom Jazz number 5 collection from Mark Farina. 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Those will be coming up in just a little bit as Nocturna continues.

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We're a community service of Santa Monica College. And we do welcome our Santa Barbara audience on our new translator up in that area at 106.9 FM. So if you're just tuning in, wondering what these strange sounds are, it's 89.9 KCRW. Keep in mind, subscribers, some copies of this very CD, Mushroom Jazz No. 5, coming up in just a

0: Oh, I love that band, that tribe, that group, that wild bunch, whatever they are. Massive Attack is their name on Snap on KCRW on this Monday night, first Monday night of June, the third night altogether. That's the new long version remixed of the song Safe from Harm from their album Blue Lines, which is due out later this summer in this country. Findable as an import, as is the Fatima Mansions, their new EP that's called You're a Rose, and their album Viva Dead Ponies as well. From Grant McLennan, whose first solo album, Post Go-Betweens, is due out any moment now. He, of course, worked with Steve Kilby from The Church on the Jack Frost duo, but that's brand new from Grant himself, Easy Come, Easy Go. In Spiral Carpet's album, The Beast Within is without and about, and from it we heard Caravan. Going back to the Rocky Erickson tribute album, any number of different artists. The one called Where the Pyramid Meets the Eye, we heard Julian Cope's I Have Always Been Here Before. And Levitation in the first place, Terry Bickers on the vocals and the lead guitar, Rosemary Jones from the Coppelia EP. I'm Deirdre O'Donohue here with you at KCRW, saying thanks to the Lemley Theaters for their support and letting you know that now on screen at the Lemley Royal in West Los Angeles is the late John Cassavetes' classic film, Faces, and reminding you that June 30th is Summer Day, a special event, a new thing we're trying out, because we're non-commercial radio, we're public radio, we're always trying to figure out different ways to make money that don't have to do with having commercials and things. I think this is kind of a fun idea.
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0: Coming up at 10 p.m., our celebration of Graham Greene, different dramatizations of his work that will continue throughout the month of June. Drama till 12:30, and then music returns with Brent Wilcox, your inimitable tour guide to Nightland, all different kinds and styles of music until 3 a.m. I'm going to play for us now the brand new single from Sinead O'Connor called My Special Child.

Yeah, metaphorically speaking, we're in somebody's dreams. Arto Lindsay and Peter Scherer, Ambitious Lovers, closing up Snap from their most recent album, Lust. That's It's Gonna Rain. Before that, This Mortal Coil with Alison Limerick doing the vocals on that particular track called Undialu. It's the third and final collaboration that will be This Mortal Coil, so we're told. The album is called Blood, just out in this country. We heard a guy called Seal with Future Love Paradise from REM. It was Belong from the very beautiful album Out of Time. Reminding you that the 21st of June, a Friday night, is when the show that REM did here live on Snap on the 3rd of April will be rebroadcast. Baba Mal, colorful, interesting young singer-songwriter from Senegal, brand new album called Bio. And that was the piece entitled Mariama, the Turtle Dove, and brand new from Sinead O'Connor, My Special Child. It's a single that she has out, particularly in support of the Kurdish refugee situation. I'm Deirdre O'Donohue, over and out, saying thanks to Don Ugent for being here earlier with the phones, and Greg for helping me out as well here on KCRW Santa Monica, a community service of Santa Monica College. 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Tomorrow night, Snap Shorts from 7 till 7:30. Wednesday night, another full-on Snap. Thursday night, Sam Phillips will be here with me live right now. It's time for BBC Playhouse. The Fallen Idol is the piece you'll hear. In 1935, Graham Greene wrote a short story called The Basement Room. The film director, Carol Reed, suggested that it be turned into a film, and that film story is the play you're about to hear. We present The Fallen Idol, opening in the French Embassy in London.

The name attached to that voice is Sam Phillips from her new album, her second, called Cruel Inventions. That's a piece called Lying on Snap on this Monday night, the 3rd of June. Thursday night, she's going to be here. We moved it back from Wednesday so she can bring her gang with her, including T-Bone Burnett, who produced the album and is one of several. Listen to the guitar players she's got on her album. T-Bone Burnett, Mark Rebo, Elvis Costello, and, of course, Sam Phillips herself. Not a bad little lineup. And Sid Page playing violin amongst string quartets arranged by Van Dyke Parks. This is a swell album. You have a chance to hear Sam live here on Snap Thursday night, the 6th of June already. Before that, a young band from Dublin called Azure Days. It's the title track of their EP, Anything For You. And what was interesting to me was that one morning last week, I saw a screening of a movie that's going to be released in August that I'll be telling you more about as the summer goes on. It's called The Commitments, and it's about the formation and dissolution of a young band in Dublin, when it features lots of Dublin artists, and what should show up aspiring, you know, the work that you do to be a young band, a baby band. And I say that with love, not with any sort of derision. What shows up in my mailbox that afternoon but this EP from Azure Days, a baby band from Dublin, and I like them a lot. Before Azure Days, it was Throwing Muses, who were our guests here live last week. That's the song called Golden Thing from the new album The Real Ramona. Stereo MCs with Set Me Loose and The Other Side from their Supernatural album. And The Fall, brand new album called Shift Work. We heard the title track. It's a very, very good one. You want to get your hands on that. You also should know that support for this program time is made possible in part by Interview Magazine, where the artistic and famous speak for themselves in a question and answer format. On newsstands now, you'll find the June issue with Susan Sarandon, Tony Curtis, Vanessa Paradis, and many, many more, as you will find Snap Monday, Wednesday, Thursday, and Friday nights from 7 to 10 p.m. here on KCRW Santa Monica, a community service of Santa Monica College at 89.9 FM, National Public Radio for most of Southern California. We'll have Evening Playhouse for you immediately following Snap at 10 p.m. tonight. And what I have for us right now is Richard Thompson in a couple of variations in what I've come to feel is their typically current with it, up to date, aware and on to things sort of style of music journalism. Rolling Stone, in the current issue that's got Madonna on the cover, notes that REM has finished its two-stop tour, MTV Unplugged and Charleston, West Virginia. But we, like De La Soul, know that three is the magic number, and I'll remind you that the third and or non-existent live performance that REM did here on Snap on the 3rd of April is going to be rebroadcast the night of the summer solstice, 21 June, a Friday night. Mark that down on your calendars. But I mention that because this venue they've played, Mountain Stage, has also been at the scene of any number of other fine live performances, including people like Rick Danko and Garth Hudson and Dan Hicks and Jesse Winchester and NRBQ and Daniel Lanois and Dr. John and Buckwheat Zydeco. And those are just a few of the artists contained on a new album called The Best of Mountain Stage, Volume 1 Live. So we shall have Richard doing a piece from this album and then from his own new one, Rumor and Sigh, on Snap on a Monday night.

problems. People can't separate the authority and the people who have the authority vested in them. I think you see that a lot in the demonstrations. Because they have that concept that the law and the law enforcement are one. It's actually the people demonstrating.

0: It's Julian Cope, yet another facet of this superb double-length album, Peggy Suicide. There is such a wealth of material to work through. He's got so many different ideas intellectually and musically. I've been having a great time with it. That particular song, Soldier Blue, was inspired for him by the poll tax demonstrations, which turned into what was called, why it really was a riot. It was really a mess in Trafalgar Square last spring. But if you listen to the words, when I first heard it, it struck me. It was just about the time that the Rodney Allen King thing had happened. And then going back with Lenny Bruce's commentary upon the soldiers in blue. Julian spreading out much farther than Trafalgar Square. And he should be here in July. Second week in July, it looks like Julian will be here in Los Angeles. And here on Snap as well. Soldier Blue from the album Peggy Suicide. Get your hands on it and listen to it. There's a good lot of listening to do. From the Swans, another fine new album. Michael Girard and his crew just plowing through it on White Light from the Mouth of Infinity. Better Than You and Power and Sacrifice were the two pieces we heard. From Curve, with Tony Halliday as the lead singer, was the song The Color Hurts. From their new EP entitled Frozen, and a couple of Richard Thompsons on Snap on a Monday night. From his new studio album, Rumor and Sigh, produced by Mitchell Froom, that was I'm Misunderstood, that's out in this country now at Capitol. And from the album The Best of Mountain Stage, Volume 1, his live version of Shoot Out the Lights. We're not going to shoot out the lights, we're going to set up the podium and offer you, well, our listeners, our fans of KCRW have been offering us bottles and cases of some very fine wines. And at the end of June, the last day of June, Sunday the 30th, at the Pacific Design Center, there's going to be quite an event. It's a first-time thing for us, 1 to 5 in the afternoon. And there are any number of different things going on. I'm going to let somebody else give you the specific information. But if you've got any questions, if you're a KCRW member, you've received information in the mail, check that out. Send back your RSVP. If you're not, you're still invited. We'd love to have you come along. Give us a call here at 450-5183.
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0: I want Lot 49. I want a clone. I want some clever record company to pick up Paul Kelly and the Messengers and release this brand new album called Comedy so it'll be more readily available. It's on Mushroom from Australia, so cross your fingers, you know, go to import stores and ask them for it, because geez, is it ever good.

do better than that. And now, ladies and gentlemen, what you've been waiting for?